0: Jason Tynan
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11: Halftime here at Manchester High School as we'll take a look at some scores going around the area that keep coming in. Boy, it's a rough night down in Marion, Indiana, as the Kokomo Wildcats, with 8.5 minutes to go before halftime, are all over the Giants, 45-0.
12: Good day to not be a Giant right now. That's a rough one right there for Marion.
11: Running clock, second half for sure. Halftime, Elwood is on top of Wabash, 14-8. McConaughey. They approach halftime. They lead Northwestern now, 28-13. Madison Grant on top of Eastbrook at halftime, 20-14. You got any scores coming in your way? Oak Hill was leading Blackford 35-0. That was approaching the half.
12: That is now at halftime. That is final now, 35-0.
11: Rochester, the last check we had, that was right before half. They were leading the Peru Tigers 12-0. Might need to go in and look at another avenue here to see if we can't find any scores. Not sure we have much update, if any, other than what I just had. Well, that's pretty much all I'm seeing that's coming across the wire. When it comes to scores, that's all I'm seeing. Unless you've got another avenue out there. We had a halftime. Winamac was on top of North Miami, 14-0.
12: I don't know if this is the avenue you're referring to, but if you look in the college world right now, Rutgers leads Howard 31-7. The Navy-UAB game, UAB leads 10-7. IU and Northwestern kicked off approximately 9 seconds ago. Army took down Temple earlier today, 21-7. And the biggest game of the day probably to come is Clemson versus Cal, kicking off at 10:30 p.m.
11: Interesting. Out at Cal, I would assume. Obviously.
12: I would be shocked if that's in Carolina. Also acknowledge the Packers game last night was a rip-snorting disaster of epic proportions if you're a Packers fan.
11: Yeah, it did not go well, did it?
12: That was a painful one.
11: Did not go well. Big day tomorrow of college football. A lot of small college. It's a bye week this week across, especially here in the state of Indiana for some of our small college balls. Taylor University anywhere tomorrow?
12: They have a bye week.
11: Yeah, I figured they have the bye week.
12: Notre Dame has a bye week tomorrow as they head to West Lafayette to play the Boilermakers.
11: Ball State, they are on the road tomorrow as they'll be over at Kent State tomorrow. Another big game tomorrow night, Texas and Tennessee. Purdue, they'll host Notre Dame the middle of the afternoon tomorrow, 2 o'clock kickoff for that one. Think of some other big college football. Oregon will take on 4-0 Southern Cal.
12: A&M LSU tomorrow night should be an interesting one as well.
11: Rutgers and Howard tonight. Howard was Indiana's opponent last Saturday.
12: When Rutgers lost that week one game to UMass, everybody...
11: Or two Saturdays ago, I'm sorry.
12: Thought that was going to be the end of the world. UMass has actually won the first three games of the season.
11: Well, they stopped the clock on us here at halftime and kind of delayed things out.
12: 2:50 and yeah. Ticking now. It appears Southwood making their way back to the field here, if I can see through the night air right now.
11: Well, they're making their way. And my guess is when both teams get out here, then you have to give them a certain amount of time to get it all stretched out.
12: I think it's 3 minutes.
11: So then we're going to end up having more time tacked on. So halftime here, Brad Howe Ford scoreboard. Manchester on top of the Southwood Knights, 7-6. We're going to take a timeout, come back, and hopefully we're closer to the second half kickoff. It's high school football. Right here on the Action Sports Network and over 105.9 The Bash.
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11: Well, we get ready for the second half here. Manchester on top by a single point, 7-6 on our Brad Howell Ford scoreboard. Brad Howell Ford down in Kokomo. Always check them out for their deals that they have on the lot down there at Brad Howell Ford. Second half. If you're Bud Wright, the message to the team in your eyes, Elijah Boone, is?
12: Stay consistent. I think that right now they had a really good drive. That first one walked right down the field coming out. That second drive seemed like they tried to do a little too much, opened up with the pass. Shellham ended up throwing a pick. Right now they just need to stay consistent. Do what they did in that first drive. Find a way to just steadily move the ball. You don't need to pick up huge chunk plays. Just stay the course.
11: You're Brian Enyer. You're looking at your Manchester club. What's the word?
12: Please don't get injured. But other than that, I think I would say, honestly, guys, we have them right where we want them right now. And continue to run the ball. For them right now, Maddox Greer has done a great job. Salva hasn't had much of an answer for him. They just need to continue to feed him the rock, continue to keep that football on the ground and waste the clock, like is what they're trying to accomplish here.
11: So Manchester will receive things here to start the second half. Of course, I'm in the dark. This is going to be tough, as it is taken out there by, who is that? Number 21?
12: Like four, I think. Yes, 24, Westendorf.
11: So Westendorf carries the ball all the way up to the 39-yard line.
26: 8.5 yards.
11: So first down for Manchester to get things going. The freshman quarterback, James Garber.
12: That first half, we did not see virtually any passing threat from Manchester. So Southwood's defense here, definitely going to stay very contained in the box until Manchester gives them a reason to do otherwise.
11: Here's Garber. He has it, hands it off to the first man through all the way up the field and all the way down towards the end zone. It's Caden Young. Nobody's going to stop me. The ball was at the 39, so that's a 61-yard touchdown run, first play right up the middle, and Manchester wastes no time coming out of the halftime break.
12: What a job by the Manchester offensive line, opening up a massive hole right in the middle there. He almost went untouched straight to the end zone. Southwood never got a paw on him. Straight up the middle, 13-6, Manchester takes a lead.
11: Wow. So a touchdown, the ball is down, the kick is up, and that is good by Corbin Pressel. And on our Brad Howe Ford scoreboard, Manchester now on top, 14-6 on Southwood. Back after this timeout.
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11: One play, 61 yards for the Manchester Squires. Credit all for Caden Young, as Young, right on a handoff, just right up the middle, and he was probably 20 yards down the field before Southwood even knew really what happened.
12: I mean, right up the middle, it was unbelievable. Turned on the jet, Southwood again, like I said, never got a hand on him.
11: So Manchester's Pressel will do the kicking duties here. He just made the extra point. Ball rests at the 40-yard line.
5: Corbin Pressel set to kick off in
11: the squad. Okay, Corbin Pressel, senior. I think there's some future for him in the kicking game.
12: I agree. Holy cow.
11: Man, all the way to the end zone, and that's going to be a touchback. Wow.
12: Southwood now, all the pressure on this young Southwood offense. Now trailing by 8 points, still a one-possession game. Can they find a way to move the ball down the field again?
11: Well, we'll see what we have. 11:44, third quarter, just underway. Manchester needed 16 seconds to score. Southwood, they'll look to break the huddle. Boy, Northfield stretched things out, a halftime lead, 26-10 on Indianapolis this season.
12: What a game for the North so far.
11: North Miami on the scoreboard, 14-6. There's a handoff up the middle for Southwood.
12: Tripper Schnepp hit hard there, and he is slow getting up.
11: Yeah, Schnepp,
12: he was stoned there.
11: Schnepp is on the ground, and now he's rolled over to the back. Finally, we get some training staff out there.
12: They are not in any hurry, doesn't appear.
11: So the staff gets out there. Finally, Manchester. Their training staff.
12: Schnepp hit really hard there on that run, right in the upper leg, it appeared. And he is down.
11: Now Manchester's trainer, Kevin Watson, is out there. Got three around Schnepp. Scores coming in. Do we have any updates?
12: That Northfield game is now at halftime, 26-10. McConaughey over Northwestern, the 3:41 left in the second quarter, 28-19. And Winamax still up 14-6 over North Miami in the third quarter.
11: Well, it appears Indiana was fourth down and one and goal and got stuffed and threw the ball over against Northwestern, if I'm seeing that right.
12: It's going to be an interesting game. Northwestern's new offensive coordinator, Chip Kelly, seems to have reinvigorated the Wildcats this year. Schnepp being helped up. He's at least in a sitting position. Now he's on his feet. He's walking very gingerly to the sideline here, but he is on his own power.

0: Manchester. I still get messed up. Help me out, Boone. Help me.
1: South, but a great play design there by Bud Wright. Eli Schellhammer rolls out to his right in a little bootleg. Everybody floods across. You had a corner route coming on the far receiver outside. It was Dylan Hurst. And then Camden Wyatt just comes across the formation on a drag route and just dropped a ball. Eli Schellhammer put it in there perfectly.
0: It did.
1: And like you said, hit him in a bad spot. Right in the
0: hands. Third down now. 8 yards to go. Ball at the 24, third quarter. And now we've got whistles.
1: I think 2 men in motion.
0: Yeah.
1: That is not going to help matters for the Knights. So it's not going to be 4th and 11.
0: I don't know. You lose a down.
1: Or 3rd and 11, sorry.
0: It'll stay 3rd, be 3rd and 11, yeah. Put the ball back at the 19-yard line.
1: I think this is going to be a passing situation here for Southwood. And with the way that Manchester's been able to pressure Schellhammer so far, I'd be shocked if Coach Brian Ender does not send pressure here.
0: Well, the play getting ran in on the sideline over there on the far side from Southwood.
1: And they're in no hurry. This clock is down to 5 seconds.
0: Well, they're going to have to hurry here. They're down to 2-1. Got to snap it. Boy, they got it off in time. Schellhammer's going to roll out to his left. Throws one down the field.
1: It's complete.
0: And it's caught for a first down. What a catch. And continuing to drag tacklers all the way up to the 40.
1: What a throw from Schellhammer. Rolling out to his left, has to throw it back across his body. They run that same play they ran earlier that Wyatt dropped it. They bring it across the other side of the formation. Wyatt catches the drag route. It's complete for a first down.
0: Wow. Huge. Across the 40. Put it at the 41. First down, Southwood.
1: A very tight window, a great catch here by Wyatt, but Schellhammer fits that into a very small window, and Southwood keeps the drive alive.
0: Well, Southwood heads up to the line of scrimmage. First down. Schellhammer going to roll out to his right. Now he pitched it out to Valdez. Valdez had to reach up to get it, and he gets it right back to the original line.
1: Good job there by Valdez, avoiding an absolute disaster for Southwood as he reached up with one hand to snag that pitch.

0: So is it second or third? So it is second down now. About the 41. Now that the sun has went down and the lights are on, the window that I'm looking out of could use a little Windex job.
1: It is a little more difficult to see now.
0: A little bit. Shellhammer back to pass again. Going to throw one out there across his body and jump up and a nice catch on the far side. That's Wyatt again. What another Southwood first down.
1: What a throw from Eli Shellhammer. Drops back there off his back foot. Launches a perfect spiral right into the hands of Cameron Wyatt, who leaps over his defender. Shellhammer does a great job getting that where only his man can get to it. And Southwood once again moving the ball through the air.
0: Well, we got a score in Bloomington. The Hoosiers are leading 2-0 as they got a safety. They got stuffed on a fourth down and goal, and then they turned it back and got a safety and got 2 points out of it. Back to Southwood. Shellhammer again launches one down the field. Boy, nice arm.
1: I didn't know Eli Shellhammer had that in him. What a throw. Lofts it about 10 yards out of bounds, but that was a heck of a throw.
0: Stops the clock at 8:51 here in the third quarter. 14-6. The home team, the Manchester Squires, on top. I gonna get a different vantage point here, Elijah, so I can see clear.
1: This window is a little bit smeared, if you will.
0: I'm gonna move to the front door here. Ball at the 47-yard line, second down for Southwood. Shellhammer, the quarterback. He's going to drop back again, looking to pass. Throws one out there, got a receiver, and that's caught again by Wyant all the way down to the 30 and knocked down at the 29-yard line.
1: And Eli Shellhammer, I cannot say enough how good he has played on this drive right now. Puts that in a perfect position. They continue to run that flood concept as they're bringing receivers across the formation. This time, he hits the out route a long ways out there, and he's now 6 for 11 for 74 yards and a touchdown in this game.
0: There's a part of me, Elijah, that tells me this game could come down

0: to the last play of the ball game.
1: Yes, or even that missed extra point by Southwood. It could very much come back to hurt him here.
0: Shellhammer hands it off. He's already back in the game. There you go. Schnepp carries it.
1: I think we might have holding. No.
0: Oh, we're going to have it on the defense.
1: I don't know what signal was.
0: What's that signal?
1: I've never seen that before. No one in the press box knows what that signal means either.
2: There was a personal foul on the defense.
0: What, hands to the helmet?
1: I have no idea. It's a personal foul. Southwood's going to march forward here with a first down.
0: I don't know.
1: The ref reached behind his head and...
0: It was a signal I've never seen. He kind of punched himself in the side of the head and then pointed at Manchester, and they took the ball.
1: Unless it was targeting.
0: But didn't that an ejection?
1: That's what I would have thought.
0: Well, the ball's going to be down at just across the 15-yard line and a first down for Southwood. Shellhammer, the QB, has it. Now he's going to fake pitch it, rolls out. Got a receiver out there, Valdez. Valdez makes the catch, tries to get around the corner. It's going to be dropped.
1: 9 or 10 more there for Southwood. An error. Through the air on this drive.
0: That's going to put the ball at the...
2: Looks to be second and about 2 feet.
0: Just shy of the 5.
1: All of these throws from Shellhammer have been on the move, rolling out to one direction or another. That one, another throw across his body, and he is doing a really good job in command of this offense right now for Southwood.
0: Second down and 1. Ball rested to 6. Shellhammer for Southwood has it, hands it off, gives it right up there to number 21, Tripper Schnepp. Schnepp good enough for the first down to the 1-yard line, and a first and goal for Southwood.
1: Brad, inside the 1, allow me to make a prediction here. This ball is going to stay on the ground.
0: 7:10, third quarter, 14-6. Manchester is on top of Southwood, but Southwood is knocking on the door here at the goal line. 4 tries to get it.
1: Southwood cannot afford a mistake in this situation.
0: There's a handoff and a touchdown right up off the left side. Is that Valdez?
1: I think it was Schnepp.
0: Was it Schnepp?
2: Southwood touchdown.
0: Schnepp runs it in. And
1: this is going to be a 2-point conversion here. That's going to be all important for the Knights.
0: 6:45, third quarter. They'll go for the 2 to look to tie it up.
1: That was Tripper Schnepp's 16th carry of the night. He's got 54 yards and a touchdown. And a really good drive there by Southwood. You don't expect to see this team come out and throw the ball a lot, but Shellhammer really accurate there on that drive. Really precise, set up the run game at the end of the drive there to punch it in.
0: Well, we got a flag. Stop everything.
2: There's a flag before the flag.
0: What do we get? Delay game? What do we got? Yep. That's a quick signal, but it's a delay game. I think.
1: Yep. And that's a tough one for Southwood. He's now going to have to go for 2 from the 9-yard line here, the 8-yard line they're going to give him. But a very manageable play, and Bud Wright's going to use a timeout.
0: So he's going to call a timeout here before the 2-point conversion. 6:45, Brad Howe Ford scoreboard, third quarter, 14-12, Manchester. We wait the 2-point conversion out of the timeout. 105.9 The Bash.
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0: Brad Chouse, Elijah Boone. Manchester High School, third quarter, 6:45. We're waiting on the 2-point conversion to tie things up here if it's good by Southwood.
1: It got a lot harder here after that delay of game penalty.
0: Well, Shellhammer will come out. He's got Schnapp right behind him. Now they're going to look. Ooh. Valdez is going to toss it out, throw it into the end zone. Let's see. Incomplete. Yeah, ball skipped. But it was the right idea, I guess. They pitched it out there to Valdez, and then he went to go throw it right in the middle of the end zone, and it was a little too low. And on a Brad Howe Ford scoreboard, 6:45, third quarter, Manchester holding on to a two-point lead, 14-12, back after this timeout.
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0: That's our score. 6.5 minutes, third quarter. Manchester on top of Southwood. Southwood, though, will kick off. Number 18, Blake Inyart. Inyart puts a leg into it, and the ball bounces at the 25, picked up and brought down at the 30. I couldn't catch that number. Braxton Westendorf.
1: Big drive for the Squires. They struggled in that last drive to get anything going. Southwood's defense really stood up, and now they need Manchester to get something going here to at least use a little bit of the clock. 14-12, your score on the Brad Howe Ford scoreboard here. 6:37 to go in the third quarter.
0: See how they manage the clock, Coach Brian Inyart for Manchester. The two-point lead and the football. Garber has it. And he's going to try to keep it around that edge. Man, as crazy as this sounds, I'm going to have to open this window so I can see.
1: Yeah, it's not good.
0: You could see open better all on the way. Your side, can't you?
1: A little bit.
0: All right, here we go. You may want to stand behind.
1: I might.
0: Second down, 8 yards to go. Ball rest at the 29-yard line.
1: Me and Brad are in the I formation here in the booth as we try to call this game now.
0: Dirty window. Here's a pitch out to the outside. That's going to be Greer. Greer's got running room around the edge. Shakes one tackler. Crosses the 50 before he's finally brought down. Ball was on the 29. That's a nice pickup of about 21 yards.
1: Great runner on the side by Greer. Isaiah Wyman makes that tackle, hangs on for dear life for about 5 yards, though.
0: Nice pickup by Maddox for Manchester. Into Southwood territory, ball at the 49-yard line. 5.5 to go here in the third. James Garber, the quarterback, hands it off right up the gut. And that's going to be number 3. That's going to be Caden Young. And Young is going to drag some tacklers for about a 9-yard gain. Second down, they'll give him 8. 2 to go, ball to 41. We approach 5 minutes here in the third quarter.
1: Get this, Brad. That's Caden Young's 5th carry of the night for 91 yards. Extremely efficient for the Squires so far.
0: Here it is. Fake the pitch.
1: Falls on Southwood's on it.
0: Oh, wow. Tried to run that little option and lost the handle. And it's taken out of there. And Southwood's going to get it on the turnover.
1: They went to run the pitch. Tripper Schnepp just got in the way, knocked it out of the quarterback's hands, and recovered it himself. A huge play for Southwood. And now the Knights, seemingly with all the momentum here, with 4:53 to go in the third quarter.
0: Into the third quarter, they're in a running clock over in Hartford City, Indiana. Oak Hill on top of Blackford, 35-0. Into the third, Madison Grant on top of Eastbrook, 20-14. Southwood with the ball back at the 45-yard line. First down, 4:53, third quarter. Here's Shellhammer. Looks out, going to throw it out there to the outside. He's got a receiver, and it's caught out there on the far side from number...
1: Yes, Wyatt again. Yep. Wyatt picks up 8 yards there. They're going to be second and two.
0: So Camden Wyatt. Nice pickup. Clock continues to run.
1: Eli Shellhammer came into this game with 191 yards and one touchdown across the first five games. He's got 91 and we're in the third quarter tonight.
0: Second down and two for the Southwood Knights. 4 minutes, third quarter. Shellhammer is going to roll out to his left. Nowhere to go. Boy, Manchester's defense was right there on top of that one. And puts the ball back to the 50-yard line.
1: Looks like Manchester defense got about sick of seeing Shellhammer roll out. And they absolutely planted him there for a 4-yard loss. Going to be third and five now.
0: Ball rest right at midfield. 3:40, third quarter. It's our Crossroads Bank game of the night, also brought to us by Parkview Wabash Hospital, Manchester University, Wabash Furniture and Flooring, and Flotech Plumbing and Heating. Back to pass, Shellhammer looking, launches one down the field. Had a receiver as he went out there for Camden Wyatt, but it's way overthrown. Well, it was almost catchable. Wyatt made a heck of a catch.
1: I was gonna say, that was a pretty solid throw to his credit for Shellhammer, who was rolling out under some pressure, put it right in the sideline, just ever so slightly out of the hands of Wyatt. And, Ryan, are you surprised Seth is punting this ball here?
0: You're only down two. You've got a whole nother quarter. There's 3:18 to go here in the third. I'm not surprised.
1: Okay.
0: But you might want to be ready for a little trick action.
1: Would not be shocked to see Valdez rolled this out a little bit.
0: Week six, you've won one game. What do you got to lose? Balls by Valdez is kicked up, and are they going to...
1: And now he muffs the punt. Southwood on the football. It's going to be Knight's ball at the 10-yard line.
0: Well, they had a flag back here. They're going to get a roughing kicker.
1: So Southwood's going to extend the drive regardless here. But I think they're going to have possession now inside the 10-yard line.
0: Well, we'll have them sort all this out.
1: You can see Southwood coaches on the sideline fervently declining the penalty.
0: Yep. So it's declined. Boy, Southwood is now going to get the ball back at the 10-yard line of Manchester.
1: A massive break for the Knights.
0: Wow. Well, that changes things a little bit here, Elijah.
1: Just a skosh, Brad.
0: Well, Southwood will come out onto the field here.
1: Not a good exchange. Shellhammer
0: and they
1: spun around to his right, and Tripper Schnepp ran right into him. And he's going to maybe get back that line of scrimmage.
0: Well, you got all that break, and you got down there 10 yards from the end zone, and then you come out that first play, and you just... couldn't really get anything to go.
1: You almost wonder if the Knights were too excited on that one.
0: A little bit. Clock continues to run.
1: Going to be second and goal from the 11 here.
0: 2:35, third quarter. Ball in the 10-yard line. It'll be second and goal here for Southwood. Shellhammer sets it up under center. He's going to roll out to his right. Looking, throws one to the end zone. Nice ball! And a touchdown back in the corner of the end zone. And that's been the target here the whole second half. Camden Wyatt and a touchdown by Southwood.
1: Eli Shellhammer rolls out to his right. Camden Wyatt's running a corner route down to the back pylon. And Shellhammer puts it perfectly right on his chest. Wyatt slides in, makes the catch. Touchdown Southwood and Eli Shellhammer. Unbelievable start to the second half for the young kid.
0: So a 10-yard out pass, Southwood regains the lead here.
1: Shellhammer now.
0: For two. Shellhammer.
1: 100 yards.
0: Same play. Couldn't connect.
8: Just out of bounds.
0: Well, a two-point conversion fails, but the touchdown pass is good. And on our Brad Howe Ford scoreboard, Southwood has regained the lead, 18-14, 2:18 third quarter back after this.
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0: Well, Southwood took advantage of the missed and muffed punt by Manchester, and they were able to take it after, three tries and get it into the end zone on a nice 10-yard pass play and take the lead 18-14 over Manchester. Here's the kick. It's going to bounce on the ground. That's taken there by Manchester. And right up the middle and finally drug down at the 35-yard line.
1: Brad, you asked me earlier, what do you think Coach Bud Wright said at halftime? And I think whatever was said at halftime must have been a heck of a lot more inspirational than what I came up with. Because Southwood came out of that locker room looking like a different team this half.
0: Manchester's Westendorf gets it there to the 35. That's where Manchester will have it. To start this drive with 2 minutes, 11 seconds to go here in the third quarter. There's a handoff right at the middle. There he goes again. That's going to be Young, and no one is going to catch Young, and he's going to run another long one. 65-yard run by Camden Young. He has a 61 and now a 65-yard run for Young and a touchdown for Manchester.
1: What a play by Manchester. An incredible response to Southwood's huge drive. And I'm not bored with that. Holy cow. What a start.
0: And that happened so fast. Just a burst of speed right up the middle. Took us a minute to try to find him.
1: Caden Young now with a... And the kick is blocked, so it's going to stay a two-point game, 20-18 with 2 minutes to go here in the third.
0: Wow. Brad Halford scoreboard, though, with a minute 59 here in the third. Manchester regains the lead. A Camden Young 65-yard TD run back after this timeout.

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Much support coming from Aetna Acres.

0: 20-18. Brad Halford scoreboard. A minute 59, third quarter. Any scores to pass along coming through the Action Sports and MyBash Sports Network area? Rochester, mid-third, leading Peru 12-7. Winamac now just holding on to a two-point lead on North Miami 14-12. Oak Hill, Bud Osmond's group down there, tack on another TD 42-0 over Blackford. Boy, there's a nice pressel.
1: And he's going to return that from the goal line. Risky play here from Callan Gidley.
0: Gidley trying to find something and make it happen. He got it back up to the 20 or a little across.
1: And Manchester.
0: Well, the ball popped out. They're going to say it was down.
1: Manchester came out of the huddle or out of the pile very excited there. Southwood will retain possession. What a start to the second half here as we're 2 minutes to go in the third quarter.
0: Well, the end of the first quarter down in Bloomington. The Hoosiers are leading Northwestern 2-0. Indiana total offense in the first quarter, 144 yards to Northwestern's 1.
1: Wow.
0: Got it. Sounds lopsided and weird.
1: It certainly does.
0: Here we go. Southwood out to pass. Shellhammer. He's got Valdez out in the flats. Valdez shakes one tackle, spins around, crosses the 30-yard line, and he'll be brought down at the 31. And another first down for Southwood. That'll stop the clocks to move the chains. Minute 44 here in the third quarter. Things have moved a little bit slower here in the second half.
1: I think the third quarter has taken as long as the entire first half has.
0: Feels like it. Here's Shellhammer. Fakes the pitch. Comes out. Going to launch one out there. It's got a receiver. And out there on the far side, you got a number?
1: That is going to be 12, Braylon Bassett.
0: So Bassett makes the catch.
1: What a Eli Shellhammer. I mean, he takes this ball. He throws it from the 25-yard line out to the far side numbers on the 40. That is probably a ball that probably traveled about 30 yards in the air, perfectly on the numbers for Bassett. And another big play.
0: Second down. 1 yard to go. Nice catch by Bray Bassett out there. Shellhammer going to keep it. Got running room. Good enough for a first down, and he's tripped up at the 44-yard line, but that'll move the chains.
2: Taken down by number three, Caden Young.
1: His first carry of the night right there. Go for about 4 yards.
0: Ball to the 44. First down for Southwood. We're approaching the 1 minute mark here of the third quarter. Shellhammer, the quarterback for Southwood. Fake handoff, drops back, throws it out there. He's got a receiver, and it's going to be another nice catch out there by Camden Wyatt. And it's been a heavy dose of Shellhammer to Wyatt.
1: Yes, it has. Manchester does not have an answer yet. And Eli Shellhammer continuing. I mean, he looks confident right now. 132 yards so far on the night through the air on 14 attempts.
0: How many passes did he even throw in the first half? Not very many. Two or three.
1: Maybe.
0: Southwood has it. Shellhammer, the fake, throws it out. Going to have another receiver out there, and a nice catch by Wyatt, and another first down.
1: Brad, I'm running out of ways to say what a throw by Eli Shellhammer as he layers this one over the quarterback. They're sitting in a zone coverage. The quarterback sitting right there at about the 35-yard line. Shellhammer lofts it over his head to the right on the numbers to the 30. A perfect catch, perfect pass. Eli Shellhammer and the Knights continue to march. And guess who the receiver was?
0: Wyatt.
1: Camden Wyatt.
0: He's been on. He's definitely up there for a post-game award tonight.
1: He is.
0: Clock continuing to run. We're at about 12, 11 seconds. They're going to have to get one off. There's a one-second differential for Southwood. Shellhammer recognizes his 3-2, gets it off, handoff, And up off the left side, and not much running room for Tripper Schnepp. But at the end of one on our Brad Howe Ford scoreboard, it's Manchester leading 2018, Southwood marching down the field. Back with the fourth quarter, you're listening to High School Football on 105.9 The Bash and the Action Sports Network.

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3: Well, 12 more minutes remain in this one. Manchester High School, the home team, they're on top. 20-18, Southwood, though, with the football here to start the fourth. There is a pass out there and a nice catch by Valdez, and then incomplete.
4: No. Went up with one hand, almost called it in, took a shot, and just could not bring the pass down.
3: Well, Manchester brought the blitz on the far side. We may see Shellhammer getting a little more pressure here in the fourth quarter.
4: Yes. He really had a lot of time to stand in the, not stand in the pocket because he's been rolling out, but had a lot of time to survey the field. You have to imagine Manchester are going to go out of their way to make him a little bit more uncomfortable here in the fourth.
3: Third, 3 minutes, third quarter. Peru's now jumped on top of Rochester, 14-12. Shellhammer back, getting pressure, throws it out there in the middle. Almost picked off. That's the key here. Manchester is now going to bring Shellhammer. He's had,
4: and they're going to get roughing the passer.
3: Oh, really?
4: Yep, the flag came in late, and Shellhammer gets roughing the passer.
3: I don't know if I watched that all the way through. I didn't really feel that.
4: I didn't realize he was even on the ground until I looked back, and flag came flying in very late. But it is going to be a first down for Southwood, and they catch a break there because it was going to be 4th and 9.
3: Wow.
4: And that is going to be, like you were just about to say, that's going to be a key for Manchester. If they can get Shellhammer some pressure here and he gets more uncomfortable, force some more errant throws like the one that we just saw.
3: Shellhammer, the quarterback, two receivers to the near side here. Fakes that pitch, had pressure, throws it out there, and Shellhammer goes down. Pass is way short. And a few of the Manchester faithful get excited about the pressure on the quarterback.
4: Shellhammer hard there by Lincoln Young, the junior for Manchester. Lincoln Young standing at 6'6", 215, and Shellhammer took a shot as he unloaded that ball. Going to be 2nd and 10.
3: Well, it stops the clock, 11:43.
4: Shellhammer himself stands at 5'11", 145, and that's when he just got out of the shower with all of his pads on.
3: Yeah.
4: So that is a big shot there from Lincoln Young.
3: The way I thought this game started out, Bud Wright was going to want to run the ball and shorten it up.
4: Yep.
3: Now he's passed it. Shellhammer throws it out there to Valdez, and Valdez, did he even make the catch, or was he out?
4: They're going to give it to him, I think. It's going to be 3rd down and a long 9.
5: 3rd and 9.
3: Ball just shy of the 10. 11:36 to go here in the ball game.
4: Timeout. Bud Wright going to use another timeout here.
3: Well, Coach Wright wants to talk it over. We're going to take a timeout as well.
6: Indiana High School Athletic Association has a longstanding history of positive.
3: Well, that's not. We can keep it right here, they say.
6: Officials for all sports. If you or someone you know is interested in becoming a licensed referee.
3: Yeah, how about that? You want to be an official? Check out IHSAA.org.
4: We might have to look into that next year.
3: Maybe. Trying to get officials. It's hard to get officials.
4: Sports broadcasting doesn't work out for them. We always got that waiting in the wings. I can come out here and be a ref.
3: Well, Nico Radicic kicks a field goal for the Hoosiers, 2nd quarter.
4: It's not a score you typically see in college football.
3: Well, it's 5-0 Indiana over Northwestern. Every once in a while, you'll have a few weird ones.
4: That's one of them.
3: Yeah. Indiana, though, has, well, I'll tell you this. They're going into week four, a little nugget of stat here for you, Elijah.
4: Yep.
3: Have not given up a point since the third quarter against North Texas in week one.
4: Holy cow.
3: So things are still holding strong for the defense in Bloomington. 11:35 to go here. Manchester leading 20-18. Southwood with the football. Third down. Ball rested just shy of the 12. Schellheimer steps out, goes and throws it. How did he make the catch? But the pass is complete out there. Give me a number.
4: Number 33, Tyson Chambers, and Schellheimer puts that in a perfect spot. The Manchester cornerback overran the play just a little bit. Schellheimer put it on the back hip perfectly as Tyson Chambers just kind of sank and sat down right there about the 4-yard line. Schellheimer put it in the perfect spot. First and goal for Southwood.
3: Ball rest at the 2-yard line. Pretty good spot for Bud Wright's ball club. Four tries to punch it in here. Schellheimer under center. Has it? Going to hand it off? Boy, stop.
4: They had that one sniffed out.
3: Manchester was all over that one. No gain.
4: I mean, I genuinely think Eli Schellheimer probably had two or three passing attempts in that first half, and now he is sitting at 11 for 17 for 155 and two touchdowns. Did have that one interception in the first half, but a career night for the young quarterback.
3: Well, they break the huddle. 10.5 to go here in the ball game. Trail by two is Southwood. Second down and goal. Ball at the two. Schellheimer, the quarterback for the Knights, has it. Hands it off to Valdez. Valdez is stuffed. Valdez ends up going backwards. They're going to give him the forward progress. But now it's third and goal from the two.
4: I don't think Southwood wants to put this ball in the air here on the 2-yard line, but I think they need to find a way to get outside the tackles. Up the middle has been stuffed all night long. Southwood has to find a way to get the ball on the perimeter and get the playmakers in space here on third and two.
3: I would guess to say third and two, you're going to get Schellheimer to his strength, and that's a rollout right.
4: That is what I would.
3: There it is. Roll out right. Going to throw it out there. Had a receiver in Valdez. He let him way too much. Passing complete. That'll stop the clock. 9:44, fourth quarter. And now it's a big fourth down play for both teams. If you're Manchester, you're trying to bend but not break on defense. If you're Southwood, you need the touchdown.
4: Fourth and two. A huge play here. Goal to go situation. One shot.
3: Well, here we go. Schellheimer, the QB, comes back. He pitches one. Now they're going to roll a flea flicker, and it
4: worked. Holy cow.
3: Valdez to number five, Camden Wyatt, and a Southwood touchdown.
4: What a play call from Bud Wright. I guess when you've been in the business for over 60 years, you've got that up your sleeve. But Schellheimer pitches it to his left. Valdez tosses it corner of the end zone. Camden Wyatt stands wide open. Southwood on top, 24-20.
3: Well, we'll see what they do here. They're up by four. They're going to go. It really doesn't matter. Does it matter? Well, you're going to go for two because it does matter. Convert here. You make it a six-point game. Schellheimer pitches it back out. They're going to run the same play, and they converted it, but there's a flag on the play, and we'll see what's going to. The call's going to be, I got a feeling we had, false start, illegal procedure, yep.
4: This is the second Southwood procedure penalty on a two-point conversion attempt. The Knights shooting themselves in the foot as they try to take a commanding lead.
3: 9.5 minutes to go.
4: And when I say commanding, I mean a full touchdown, not just a four-pointer.
3: Well, so that'll move the football back.
4: Two-point conversion from about the 8-yard line now.
3: How many timeouts?
4: Southwood has one remaining. Manchester still with all three.
3: Well, the clock's running. They're going to have to move fast if you're Southwood. 6 seconds on that snap clock. Schellheimer comes back. obviously going to be a pitch out. They're going to run the same thing, and Valdez is gobbled up.
4: Well, I hate to say it because it was a great play for the touchdown, but at some point you run the same flea flicker three plays in a row, and I think Manchester's going to take a hint.
3: 9:38, fourth quarter. Brad Alford scoreboard. Southwood on top, 24-20, back after this timeout.

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3: Well, he's Elijah Boone. I'm Brad Schaus as we go into the final 9.5 minutes here. This one, Southwood has retaken the lead 24-20 on a Brad Howe Ford scoreboard as there's the kick. And Manchester will pick it up at the 20-yard line. That is Greer. Greer trying to find some room. Nope, that isn't Greer. That is, help me out, Westendorf, Braxton Westendorf.
4: The freshman, yep.
3: Westendorf brought down at the 31, 32-yard line. 9.5 to go here. Fourth quarter.
5: After a relatively uninteresting first 24 minutes, the last 15 have been really exciting here, Brad.
3: Northfield now on top of Indianapolis Cecina, 32-6. Teen. Let's get that teen in there. There's a handoff right up the gut. That's Manchester. They got that ball to Caden Young. One to run that play. They've scored big on that little give right there. Why? 61 and 65. Just two carries. Caden Young already has, 126 yards on two carries. And then you add the other in. Is he close to an over 209?
5: He's at 158 in the night on seven carries.
3: Wow. Unbelievable night, Caden Young. There's a pitch out. That's to the left side, number 22. Got a name. He's got breaking tacklers. Up the sideline. He's going to break free. Who do we have? Hunter Hamilton. And Hamilton has run it in. The ball was back at the 37. You do the math.
5: A 63-yard touchdown. Manchester on the left side. And what a game we have got going in North Manchester right now.
3: Back and forth, back and forth. Manchester regains the lead. They're going to bring out Pressel, and Pressel to do the kicking for Manchester. What a run by Hamilton. Ball's down, kick is up, kick is good by Pressel. Well, we got a good one going on here, folks. With 8:45 to go in this one on a Brad Howe Ford scoreboard, Manchester regains the lead, 27, Southwood 24. Back after this timeout, it's your station for high school sports. 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

0: Well, we've gotten some offense going here in the second half, Elijah Boone.
1: I think the defense has forgot to come out of the locker room, Brad.
0: We've gotten a dose of passing from Southwood. It's a breakaway runs. That's being the third one for Manchester as the kick goes out of the back of the end zone for the touchback.
1: 27-24 game, 8:45 to go here, fourth quarter. Both teams marching up and down the field, and it's been done very differently. Southwood has been a slow, steady march through the air. Manchester has been three consecutive 60-some-yard runs for touchdowns.
0: And at the rate we're going, this last 8:45 may take 45 minutes.
1: It might. This has been unbelievable.
0: Well, we get a long break of the huddle here for Southwood.
1: Southwood, no hurry getting out of that huddle.
0: Ball's at the 20. Shellhammer drifts out, throws it down the field. Oh, boy, he had a receiver out there and almost caught.
1: I mean, Shellhammer throws this ball into double coverage. There is a very, very small window where you can throw that football, and he put it right in that window. Camden Wyatt, that's when you're going to look out on the film and wish you had back, because Camden Wyatt almost pulled in an incredible throw from Shellhammer.
0: Well, it stops the clock. Southwood's going to pass. And so I have a feeling it's going to take us a minute to get through this fourth quarter.
1: It just might. Shellhammer 11 for 18 for 155 and two touchdowns as he drops back once again.
0: Has pressure, launches one down the field, got a receiver.
1: And there's going to be pass interference.
0: I don't know about that. I know, but the receiver went to go find the defender and flop it.
1: They went up together. Weidman ends up, it looked like he got tackled. He definitely did find the defender and go down. I think it's a valid call from the official, but Weidman definitely a little acting in the process.
0: That's one of those, like in basketball, I'm given the flop sign.
1: Yep.
0: Right there. I'm not sure on that one, but they're going to call it.
1: I feel like they had to throw the flag, but man, Weidman did a really good job there, really selling it.
0: 8.5 to go in this ball game, 27-24. And Southwood's going to come out and pass every play.
1: I cannot believe it. We just said those words.
0: We said them.
1: Not what I would have expected coming into the night.
0: Every once in a while, we can kind of crystal ball these things a little bit. You know what I mean?
1: Yeah.
0: Rub the genie.
1: Yep. We're going to rub the genie.
0: Something like that. I don't know. Sounds good. You know what I meant. Some kind of voodoo something. First down and 10.
1: I think South had an exorcism at halftime. This
0: Here
1: is crazy.
0: Oh, boy. What are we doing? Throw it down the field. That's Shellhammer receiver.
1: Oh, boy.
0: Went up for the catch. Had it. Then it got knocked out. That would have been the catch of the night.
1: Shellhammer throwing with the utmost confidence right now. That one maybe a little bit. What's the word there? Ill-advised. Into double coverage. Camden Wyatt almost came down with an incredible catch, though. It's going to be 2nd and 10 for the Knights.
0: Trying to extend some things out is Southwood. Trying to now lengthen the game. You would think. Wyatt going to fake it, going to roll out to his left. He's going to keep it. Oh, boy, he gets hit. I think he was going to pull up and try to throw one, and then he ends up getting the shirt grabbed. He loses one, and it's now 3rd down and 11.
1: Shellhammer rolls out to his left. It looked like a little RPO run pass option. He was originally going to keep it, tried to pull up at the last second and throw one, and he's pulled down by his jersey by a Manchester defender. It's going to be 3rd and 11. Southwood's defense has shown no ability to stop the Squires in this half. You really do not want to punt it back away to them here.
0: 7:40 fourth quarter. Ball at the 34-yard line. Shellhammer getting pressure. Throws it up there to Wobbler. And it's a picked off. No.
1: I'm not sure how somebody didn't come down with that ball. I think it touched four different players, one on each, three Squires, maybe one Southwood Knight. That's Camden Wyatt down there in the area.
0: Yeah, I don't know.
1: And they're going to get roughing the passer. Schellhammer went down again, and another roughing the passer call.
2: Appears to be another roughing the passer.
1: The Manchester faithful do not agree with that call.
0: I wasn't watching it.
1: Me neither.
0: I was watching the duck quack down the field on the pass.
1: Schellhammer was pressured by three Squire defenders. Obviously did get hit and taken down as he threw the ball. We did not see what happened, like how vicious the hit was. Not a good throw, and he's bailed out there.
0: You may have to start watching that while I'm watching down the field. Schellhammer throws one up there again. Oh, I don't know how much. What more do you need? I've seen more balls go through hands for both teams.
1: Holy cow.
0: Sometimes that should have been intercepted. Maybe sometimes you're just so wide open, you're shocked yourself.
1: I think that was
0: the ball.
1: What number is that? That's Southwood's kicker. That was Blake Inyer out there, I think.
0: Wow.
1: No, that was number 10, not number 18. Sorry, I had the number wrong. That was Dylan Hurst out there. Went through his hands, bounced off the chest of a Manchester defender, and it's now 2nd and 10.
0: Well, Northfield's running roughshod down at Cecina. They're up 40-16 on Indianapolis Cecina. Schellhammer going to pitch it out there to Valdez. Valdez turns the corner, got running room, crossed the 45 into Southwood Manchester territory. And then he's knocked. He's going to be just about a yard shy of that first down.
1: Good blocking down there, downfield by Southwood. Opens up some gaps. It's going to be 3rd and a short 3 here from the 44-yard line of the Squires. And I would imagine this is probably 4 down territory, especially with the way Manchester has ran the football in this half.
0: And you're behind.
1: Yep. Cannot afford to punt it back to the Squires here.
0: 7 minutes, 20 seconds. 27-24, Manchester on top by 3. Southwood with the football and brought down. And a big stuff right there. The handoff went off to Tripper Schnepp, and it's now a 4th down and 2. What are you dialing up here, Elijah Boone?
1: This is a tough one for Bud Wright. 4th and 2 here. You've had all of your success this half has come through the air, but do you want to put it back in the air, 4th and 2, with the game potentially on the line here?
0: I'm going to say Schellhammer on a rollout to the right and keep it if he can't dump it off.
1: I think you're going to get Valdez there.
0: Yep.
1: I think you're going to get Valdez in the flat.
0: Well, here we go, 4th down. Now they're going to get it to Valdez.
1: Valdez is hit. And he's stuffed.
0: Wow, Manchester, a big defensive stop. Ran a little misdirection. Brought Valdez back with the football to the short side of the field. And Manchester's defense steps up.
1: Credit to Manchester. They had that sniffed out all the way. But, Brett, I have to tell you, I don't love the play call there. You give it to Valdez out of the, like, he was 6 yards deep in the backfield when he got that ball. He would have had to run at least 8 yards to pick up that first down.
0: Man.
1: And he's not the fastest guy in the first half either.
0: He's not. Valdez, little more of a straight up and down runner.
1: Yes.
0: So first down, back to Manchester with 6.5 to go.
1: I am surprised you take it out of Schellhammer's hands in that situation after the half he's had.
0: Well, there's a give right up the middle for Manchester. That'll go to Caden Young. Young picks up about 6 or 7 on the carry across midfield to the 49-yard line. Clock continuing to run. 6:10 to go in this one.
1: Caden Young now 165 yards on the ground.
0: Manchester holding on to that 3-point lead, trying to use the clock. Twelve nothing down in Bloomington. Hoosiers score again. Handoff up the middle again. Are they going to give Young a first down?
1: They are.
0: They're waving it on. Young picks up the first down. Clock stops. Move the chains. 5:42 to go here. 4th quarter.
1: Manchester starting to lean on that offensive line that does absolutely outsize what Southwood has on the defensive line. have to imagine now the Squires are not going to put this football in the air.
0: Manchester. Actually breaking that huddle maybe a little too quick.
1: Southwood desperately needs to force a turnover here.
0: Boy, Graber going to keep the football. Fakes the handoff. Tries to bounce back inside.
1: Pick up four yards.
0: Garber picks up probably four.
1: Good run there on the right side.
2: Second and six.
0: Second down. 6 yards to go. We're under 5 minutes. Manchester holding on to the three-point lead. Both teams here are looking for their second victory of this regular season.
1: Manchester's had their way on the ground in this half. Southwood has got to come up with something, and that right. Holy cow, Grammatics Greer.
0: Well, Greer was grabbed in the backfield, and he was able to kind of juke and shimmy his way up off the right side, got it back to the original line of scrimmage.
1: I think that was Valdez in the backfield. He had him dead to rights, and somehow, I'm not really sure how, Maddox Greer will go back here. He rubbed the genie, spun out of the tackle, yeah, and found a way to gain a yard.
0: He did. Third down, 5 yards to go, ball at the 41. Manchester. Garber hands it off right up the middle, and it's going to be stacked up across the 40 at about the 39-yard line.
1: And now a huge fourth down. Fourth and four for the Squires.
0: Well, we'll see what head coach Brian Inyard's going to dial up. As coming in, James Garber from the sideline. Garber.
1: I just want to point this out. Coach Bud Wright right now, sitting on the bench. I mean.
0: Is he in his chair over there?
1: Can't tell if he's on the bench or in his chair.
0: Oh, he is. I see.
1: Manchester. And I don't think he got it.
0: Well, we'll see.
1: They gave it to him. Never mind. First down. Great run by Manchester.
0: Young. That little quick give up the middle to the 35. Just what they needed for a Manchester first down. Clock continues to tick here as we hit the 3:10 mark. Fourth quarter, three-point lead.
1: Really good run there by Caden Young. He was stopped short, but just continued to keep the legs driving, fell forward, picks up the first down.
0: Plenty of time on that snap clock. Break that huddle and walk up to the line.
1: Some confusion here. Garber.
0: Not sure what to do. He kind of just did a little dance around. And ends up back on the ground in the 35-yard line. Coach Larry Bud Wright has what? One timeout left?
1: Yes.
0: So really, your hands are tied here on how you're going to use that. Two and a half minutes.
1: Southwood desperately needs a stop here.
0: Really, you start to look at the clock.
1: Manchester gets a first down this game.
0: You get a first down here, this could almost be just all academic.
1: Let it
0: run out, and it's over.
1: And they're going to run a counter.
0: They run a counter.
1: Hamilton.
0: Hamilton again up the middle. Hamilton, and all the way down to the 2-yard line. And a big run for Manchester. And that right there, you don't turn it over. That may seal the deal.
1: That should just about do it. You almost wonder, and obviously he's not thinking of this. A great run from Hamilton, and he's not thinking about this. The Southwood tackler who made it. You almost want to let him score in that situation, get the ball back, and hope for a miracle.
0: True.
1: But now Manchester can virtually just take a knee here. Like you said, it's all academic from here.
0: Heck of a counter run.
1: What a play call there by Brian Inyard. And the Squires look like they are going to find a way to win it.
0: Man, Hamilton, how big of a run was that? 35?
1: Something like that.
0: First and goal. Handoff up the middle. Touchdown
1: Manchester. What a play from Hamilton.
0: Caden Young. Is that who that was?
1: Yep.
0: The ball carrier and the touchdown. And now Manchester up 33-24. They'll bring out Pressel. And the extra point kick here would make it a 10-point game with 95 seconds to go.
1: Hey Brad, I want to give you a hint here about the Brad Metzger All-State Player of the Game. Caden Young has 11 carries for 175 yards and 4 touchdowns.
0: Final score as Pressel kicks it through. say 34-24. We're going to keep it right here. We've got a final to pass along. Winamax squeaks by North Miami 2018.

0: that, Peru is on top of the Rochester Zebras 21-12. Little surprise there. Well, with a minute 35 to go here in North Manchester, Indiana, the Manchester Squires are up 10 and looking for their second win of the season.
1: 34-24 the score. Southwood back deep to receive here, and right now they're just hoping for a miracle.
0: Who do you all do you have back here? Valdez? Or is that Winger?
1: That's Wyatt back there.
0: Wyatt. But why don't I get you? Got to get me straight.
1: Wyatt's going to bring it up from the one, and this is going to make the miracle larger if Southwood's going to do it. As he's taken out of bounds to the 21-yard line, another flag flies in late. Got some extracurricular activity going on.
0: Yeah, there's a little bit out there. It kind of, I don't know how much there was.
1: Southwood's Isaiah Weidman in there on that. It was number 8. There were a couple Squires in there in the scrum. Ref's going to sort everything out now. The laundry sailed in from the end zone late. It's currently laying at about the 15-yard line. Ref's huddled up 20.
0: Well, the white hat's going to give us something.
1: We're going to get unsportsmanlike on Manchester and Southwood, offsetting penalties.
2: Offsetting penalties of unsportsmanlike conduct on both teams. Southwood will take over the possession.
0: I think when you do that on things, those double penalties, instead of doing that, just pick up the flag and wave it off and just start where it was going to be from the get-go.
1: Yep, I agree. I don't know what the point of that is, but here we are. Southwood from the 20. Shellham, we're going to have to air it out here with a minute 29 to go.
0: Let's see what he's got.
1: How far can he throw it?
0: Shellhammer back. They're going to run a little counter themselves. That is to Valdez. Valdez up to the 30. Good enough for a Southwood first down, but you're down to one timeout. That stops the clock to move the chains.
1: I think Shellhammer handed that off behind his back. That was a heck of a play design by Southwood. But now the clock going to tick under a minute 10, and they're still in the huddle. Southwood has got to have a sense of urgency here.
0: Well, you would think. I've always wondered about that. Where's the sense of urgency?
1: It is non-existent for the Knights at this moment.
0: At some point in time, don't you practice that during the week?
1: I mean, there were receivers walking up to the line.
0: Shellhammer back to pass, dumps it out there. He's got Valdez, one-handed catch.
1: Valdez got a first down.
0: Dump the sideline. Valdez running room, and they're going to say he stopped out. And stepped out over there on that far side, though, but just across the 50-yard line.
1: And that's about the best thing that could have happened for Valdez there, because he tried to cut it back inside. He was going to be tackled in bounds. Very lucky the refs called him out of bounds, stops the clock at the 47-yard line for the Knights.
0: First down, 46 seconds to go. Ball at the 48-yard line. Shellhammer for Southwood. Drops back, launches one down the field. He's got a receiver there and a catch.
1: That's Weidman. He makes the catch, goes up and gets it.
0: Wow. Could you imagine what we got going
1: Unless
0: on here?
1: We're mistaken, the Southwood Knights do have a timeout. Not going to use it here. The clock going to tick under 30 seconds. Now Southwood, with a sense of urgency, sprints to the line.
0: After they were huddled up about 15 yards from
1: the
0: line.
1: Holy cow.
0: 24 seconds. Down 10. Moving the ball. Shellhammer. Southwood up the middle of the field again. Picked off. That's going to be the ball game. Picked off by Manchester. And with it, I don't have a number, but that might have been, is that number 80?
1: Yep. Showalter.
0: Lane Showalter is back there. He intercepts it with 9 seconds to go. And the Manchester Squires are going to pick up their second win of the season.
1: Shellhammer threw it up. There were two Knights back there, and he just overshot them by a little bit. Picked off by Showalter on the 5-yard line, and Manchester now just going to knee it out. But what a game from both teams here. Fighting till the end.
0: So Manchester.

0: Chester will come up to the line of scrimmage. 34-24 the lead. 9 seconds to go. They'll put the knee. And need we say more?
1: But the horn, we can't say a whole lot more.
0: Well, it's the all. The horn here on the Manchester side should tell you all you need to know. And Manchester comes out of here with the victory tonight on a Brad Howe Ford scoreboard, 34-24. We're going to take a timeout. And we will come back and we'll get ready for our post game. And we'll hear from the head coach, Brian Inyard, right after this timeout. It's high school football right here on the Action Sports Network and 105.9 The Bash.
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0: final score back here at Manchester, 34-24. Manchester over Southwood to run their record to 2-4. Southwood will fall to 1-5. We'll have the head coach, Brian Inyard, here on our post-game show. Let's do this real quick. Some final scores real quick. Elwood knocks off Wabash tonight, 33-14. Also, Maconaqua leading Northwestern, 49-27. Peru knocks off Rochester tonight, 21-12. Madison Grant, they get past Eastbrook tonight. I had that final, 26-14 is that one. Northfield about to wrap it up, but get a win on the road down to Indianapolis Cecina. They were leading 40-24 in that one. Winamac knocks off North Miami tonight, 20-18 was that final score. We had final Kokomo, the Wildcats, all over the Marion Giants tonight. 53-6 was that final score. Oak Hill gets a win tonight on the road over in Hartford City. They knock off the Blackford Bruins, 42-0. That final score over in Hartford City tonight for Oak Hill. Wait on the coach, head coach Brian Inyard, as he's making his way up here to the booth, and he makes his way in here. We bring in the coach, victorious tonight. The way that I felt like the first half, the second half were totally two different halves, coach. I felt like the first half, the way they tried to come out and run the ball and slow it down and then speed the game up, I guess, keep the clock going. First half was pretty good. You both put together two good drives. You just were able to be better in the second half to pull off the win.
1: Yeah, we had mistakes and some fumbles, stuff in the first half that killed some drives. But, they did a good job of controlling the clock. Just little things. I mean, I don't want to say that our kids overlooked these guys looking at, you know, watching film and who they beat or who they got beat by and all that. But, you know, that's a team that's getting better week in, week out. And kudos to them and continuing working hard for Southwood. But yeah, we just got to come out with a killer instinct and take it to them and don't let up.
0: From up here in this whole game, I felt like Garber looked pretty solid for you for the first time, coach.
1: Oh, yeah, he made little mistakes, but he's a freshman. He's going to figure it out. First live action. You know, he got a couple quarters in JV, but, I mean, this is the first live action other than summer camp that he's gotten quarterback. So, it's to be expected. But he did well controlling the ball, doing what the things we asked to. We kept it pretty simple for him tonight. Next week may not be so simple for him.
0: Who you got next week?
1: I think Whitco.
0: Whitco. Okay, I don't have a Whitco on what they did tonight or even a score on that one. I'm not sure who they would have had. But you get your second win, good win, and you get another opportunity to prepare and try to get ready for another win next week.
1: Yeah, we just got to come out and build on the positives that we had tonight and just continue to do that. I mean, we got to work on our pass defense. I don't know. I mean... Yeah, you can only say so many times to do this, and they don't do that. But then when you look back on the sidelines and put somebody else in for them, you don't have nobody there. So these guys got to figure it out. I mean, it wasn't rocket science what plays they were running. They ran the same pass plays over and over, ran the same running plays. You just got to figure out how to adapt and see it and attack it. So we'll get better on that. And yeah, we just, you know, some costly penalties there that – one too happy about, but I think the officials know how I feel about
0: right.
1: it. So, I mean, I'm all about, you know, I want my kids to play aggressive. I'm never going to get on them unless it's totally blatant, you know, bad personal foul penalty. But some of those, I don't understand. I mean, I just explained to him, you need to watch the film on that because he was grabbing his flag while the quarterback was still dropping and had the ball. So how can you call personal foul roughing the passer I mean, it didn't matter. It didn't matter if he was going to throw the flag no matter what.
0: Yeah.
1: So that's what's frustrating. It's like you can't buy into it. So we'll talk to our kids about how to peel off from the quarterback. But, you know, normally, you know, we'll just go leave it at that.
0: Well, Coach, it's nice to get a win tonight, for sure, because it's been needed for a minute here.
1: Yeah, you need a victory. Any victory is a good. I mean, yeah, was it a pretty victory? No. Was it an ugly? No.
0: Yeah.
1: It was just a kind of, you know, a mediocre. I mean, but they played hard. I mean, people may look at it as like, holy cow, you know, Manchester didn't do. But Southwood played hard. They had a good plan to offense and defensively, and you know. We would like to get some pass plays out there, but James just isn't ready for it yet. I mean, they just loaded the box on the run, but, you know, we were able to get some big runs. And, you know, it's one thing when you get a lead and you kind of want to run the clock, but you'll take those 50, 40, 60-yard touchdown runs too. So.
0: Yeah, a couple big ones there, I think. Yeah. 65 and 61, and then there was
2: 63, I think.
0: Three of them. Big runs. Well, Coach, nice, good win tonight. I'll kind of give you a rundown. I don't know if you tell me if you don't want to know, but we're at halftime in Bloomington. IU, this is the sequence. First quarter, a safety. Second quarter, a field goal. Finish the quarter with a touchdown. 12-0 at the half.
1: IU's up? Or
0: IU's up.
1: Well,
0: hey.
1: You got another second half to play.
0: You do, but I was telling Elijah, the Hoosiers down there have not given up a score since the third quarter of game one.
1: Yeah, they're playing pretty good sound football.
0: They are. So hopefully they continue it going on.
1: Send some north.
0: Send some up your way.
1: That's right.
0: I feel you. He's the head coach, Brian Inyard, as they win tonight, second win of the season. And they knock off Southwood tonight, 34-24. We're going to wrap it up here, and we're going to finish things out before we send it back to the 105.9 studios. Again, let's take a look at those numbers from Dawson Pugh, the CPAs, long and time proud supporters of Miami and Wabash County sports. What do you have there? Fire away what you got.
2: For Manchester, it was all the ground game tonight, led by Caden Young. We talked about it all night. He's also going to win the Brad Metzger All-State Player of the Game when we get to that. He had 11 rushes tonight for 175 yards, 4 touchdowns on the day. I mean, what a game from him. James Garber, the quarterback, he had 7 rushes for 30 yards. Maddox Greer, the starting running back typically, 7 carries for 41 yards and a touchdown. On the Southwood side, it was a tale of two halves. For the running side, Tripper Schnepp had 17 carries for 55 yards and a touchdown. Caden Valdez, 8 carries, 12 yards. And then the second half, Eli Schellhammer came alive. And most of these completions were, I did not track who they're all to, 95% of them were to Camden Wyatt. He had, let me get this, 20 completions on the night, 190 yards, 2 touchdowns, and 2 picks, but a career night for the junior. What a game from Schellhammer.
0: Heck of a game for both teams, really. I thought both teams played well enough to be able to try to get a win tonight.
2: Absolutely.
0: Manchester was just able to make a couple more plays than Southwood.
2: Yep.
0: Protection Player of the Game brought to us by Todd Adams State Farm, 160 West Harrison Street in Wabash. Why don't you throw me one for each team?
2: We're going to get the Southwood Player of the Game is going to be Eli Schellhammer. Career night, 190 yards, 2 touchdowns. I mean, and most of that came in the second half. What a play. What a game from him. That's one he can definitely get in the locker room. He's not going to hang his head tonight. He had a great game. And then on the Manchester side, is there any question? On the ground, Caden Young, 4 touchdowns. I mean, unbelievable night for him. Won the game for the Squires, and we're going to give it to him.
0: There you go. That is our Protection Players of the Game. Anything else?
2: I don't think so. I know you want to get back and watch your Hoosiers, so.
0: Well, by the time I get done and out of here and get all the way home, it'll probably be about close to being over.
2: Yeah,
0: well, listen on the radio, you know?
2: It's true. Not a bad place to listen to a game.
0: Yeah. If you're listening to me, then I guess I'll listen to them. How's that? Final score tonight, 34-24. Final, Manchester runs the record to 2-4. 1-5 now for Southwood, and That's going to wrap up week six for us.
2: Sounds good, Barton.
0: On the gridiron, he's Elijah Boone. I'm Brad Schouse. For fine folks here at Manchester and the fine hospitality that we always get. Till next time, hey, be safe, be good, and always be kind to somebody. Good night, everybody.
3: Hi, I'm
0: Al. Always get. Till next time, hey, be safe, be good, and always be kind to somebody. Good night, everybody.
3: Hi.
0: Always get. Till next time, hey, be safe, be good, and always be kind to somebody. Good night, everybody.
3: Hi.
0: Always get. Till next time, hey, be safe, be good, and always be kind to somebody. Good night, everybody.
3: Hi.
0: Always get. Till next time, hey, be safe, be good, and always be kind to somebody. Good night, everybody.
3: Hi.
0: Always get. Till next time, hey, be safe, be good, and always be kind to somebody. Good night, everybody.
3: Hi.
0: Always get. Till next time, hey, be safe, be good, and always be kind to somebody. Good night, everybody.
3: Hi.
0: Always get. Till next time, hey, be safe, be good, and always be kind to somebody. Good night, everybody.
3: Hi.
0: Always get. Till next time, hey, be safe, be good, and always be kind to somebody. Good night, everybody.
3: Hi.
0: Always get. Till next time, hey, be safe, be good, and always be kind to somebody. Good night, everybody.
3: Hi.
0: Always get. Till next time, hey, be safe, be good, and always be kind to somebody. Good night, everybody.
3: Hi.
0: Always get. Till next time, hey, be safe, be good, and always be kind to somebody. Good night, everybody.
3: Hi.
0: Always get. Till next time, hey, be safe, be good, and always be kind to somebody. Good night, everybody.
3: Hi.
0: Always get. Till next time, hey, be safe, be good, and always be kind to somebody. Good night, everybody.
3: Hi.
0: Always get. Till next time, hey, be safe, be good, and always be kind to somebody. Good night, everybody.
3: Hi.
0: Always get. Till next time, hey, be safe, be good, and always be kind to somebody. Good night, everybody.
3: Hi.
0: Always get. Till next time, hey, be safe, be good, and always be kind to somebody. Good night, everybody.
3: Hi.
0: Always get. Till next time, hey, be safe, be good, and always be kind to somebody. Good night, everybody.
3: Hi.
0: Always get. Till next time, Hey, be safe, be good, and always be kind to somebody. Good night, everybody.
3: Hi.
0: Always get. Till next time. Hey, be safe, be good, and always be kind to somebody. Good night, everybody.
3: Hi.
0: Always get. Till next time. Hey, be safe, be good, and always be kind to somebody. Good night, everybody.
3: Hi.
0: Always get. Till next time, hey, be safe, be good, and always be kind to somebody. Good night, everybody.
3: Hi.
0: Always get. Till next time, hey, be safe, be good, and always be kind to somebody. Good night, everybody.
3: Hi.
0: Always get. Till next time. Hey, be safe, be good, and always be kind to somebody. Good night, everybody.
3: Hi.
0: Always get. Till next time. Hey, be safe, be good, and always be kind to somebody. Good night, everybody. Always get. Till next time. Hey, be safe, be good, and always be kind to somebody. Good night, everybody.
3: Hi.
0: Always get. Till next time. Hey, be safe, be good, and always be kind to somebody. Good night, everybody. Always get. Till next time. Hey, be safe, be good, and always be kind to somebody. Good night, everybody.
3: Hi.
0: Always get. Till next time. Hey, be safe, be good, and always be kind to somebody. Good night, everybody. Always get. Till next time. Hey, be safe, be good, and always be kind to somebody. Good night, everybody.
3: Hi.
0: Always get. Till next time. Hey, be safe, be good, and always be kind to somebody. Good night, everybody. Always get. Till next time. Hey, be safe, be good, and always be kind to somebody. Good night, everybody.
3: Hi.
0: Always get. Till next time. Hey, be safe, be good, and always be kind to somebody. Good night, everybody. Always get. Till next time. Hey, be safe, be good, and always be kind to somebody. Good night, everybody.
3: Hi.
0: Always get. Till next time. Hey, be safe, be good, and always be kind to somebody. Good night, everybody. Always get. Till next time. Hey, be safe, be good, and always be kind to somebody. Good night, everybody.
3: Hi.
0: Always get. Till next time. Hey, be safe, be good, and always be kind to somebody. Good night, everybody.
3: Hi.
0: Always get. Till next time. next time, hey, be safe, be good, and always be kind to somebody. Good night, everybody.
3: Hi.
0: Always get. Till next time. Hey, be safe, be good, and always be kind to somebody. Good night, everybody.
3: Hi.
0: Always get. Till next time. Hey, be safe, be good, and always be kind to somebody. Good night, everybody.
3: Hi.
0: Always get. Till next time. Hey, be safe, be good, and always be kind to somebody. Good night, everybody.
3: Hi.
0: Always get. Till next time. Hey, be safe, be good, and always be kind to somebody. Good night, everybody.
3: Hi.
0: Always get. Till next time. Hey, be safe, be good, and always be kind to somebody. Good night, everybody.
3: Hi.
0: Always get. Till next time. Hey, be safe, be good, and always be kind to somebody. Good night, everybody.
3: Hi.
0: Always get. Till next time. Hey, be safe, be good, and always be kind to somebody. Good night, everybody.
3: Hi.
0: Always get. Till next time. Hey, be safe, be good, and always be kind to somebody. Good night, everybody.
3: Hi.
0: Always get. Till next time. Hey, be safe, be good, and always be kind to somebody. Good night, everybody.
3: Hi.
0: Always get. Till next time. Hey, be safe, be good, and always be kind to somebody. Good night, everybody.
3: Hi.
0: Always get. Till next time. Hey, be safe, be good, and always be kind to somebody. Good night, everybody.
3: Hi.
0: Always get. Till next time. Hey, be safe, be good, and always be kind to somebody. Good night, everybody.
3: Hi.
0: Always get. Till next time. Hey, be safe, be good, and always be kind to somebody. Good night, everybody.
3: Hi.
0: Always get. Till next time. Hey, be safe, be good, and always be kind to somebody. Good night, everybody.
3: Hi.
0: Always get. Till next time. Hey, be safe, be good, and always be kind to somebody. Good night, everybody.
3: Hi.
0: Always get. Till next time. Hey, be safe, be good, and always be kind to somebody. Good night, everybody.
3: Hi.
0: Always get. Till next time. Hey, be safe, be good, and always be kind to somebody. Good night, everybody.
3: Hi.
0: Always get. Till next time. Hey, be safe, be good, and always be kind to somebody. Good night, everybody.
3: Hi.
0: always get. Till next time, hey, be safe, be good, and always be kind to somebody. Good night, everybody.
3: Hi.
0: Always get. Till next time, hey, be safe, be good, and always be kind to somebody. Good night, everybody.
3: Hi.
0: Always get. Till next time, hey, be safe, be good, and always be kind to somebody. Good night, everybody. Always get. Till next time, hey, be safe, be good, and always be kind to somebody. Good night, everybody.
3: Hi.
0: Always get. Till next time, hey, be safe, be good, and always be kind to somebody. Good night, everybody. Always get. Till next time, hey, be safe, be good, and always be kind to somebody. Good night, everybody.
3: Hi.
0: Always get. Till next time, hey, be safe, be good, and always be kind to somebody. Good night, everybody. Always get. Till next time, hey, be safe, be good, and always be kind to somebody. Good night, everybody.
3: Hi.
0: Always get. Till next time, hey, be safe, be good, and always be kind to somebody. Good night, everybody. Always get. Till next time, hey, be safe, be good, and always be kind to somebody. Good night, everybody.
3: Hi.
0: Always get. Till next time, hey, be safe, be good, and always be kind to somebody. Good night, everybody. Always get. Till next time, hey, be safe, be good, and always be kind to somebody. Good night, everybody.
3: Hi.
0: Always get. Till next time, hey, be safe, be good, and always be kind to somebody. Good night, everybody. Always get. Till next time, hey, be safe, be good, and always be kind to somebody. Good night, everybody.
3: Hi.
0: Always get. Till next time, hey, be safe, be good, and always be kind to somebody. Good night, everybody. Always get. Till next time, hey, be safe, be good, and always be kind to somebody. Good night, everybody.
3: Hi.
0: Always get. Till next time, hey, be safe, be good, and always be kind to somebody. Good night, everybody. Always get. Till next time, hey, be safe, be good, and always be kind to somebody. Good night, everybody.
3: Hi.
0: Always get. Till next time, hey, be safe, be good, and always be kind to somebody. Good night, everybody.
3: Hi.
0: always get. Till next time, hey, be safe, be good, and always be kind to somebody. Good night, everybody. Always get. Till next time, hey, be safe, be good, and always be kind to somebody. Good night, everybody.
3: Hi.
0: Always get. Till next time, hey, be safe, be good, and always be kind to somebody. Good night, everybody. Always get. Till next time, hey, be safe, be good, and always be kind to somebody. Good night, everybody.
3: Hi.
0: Always get. Till next time, hey, be safe, be good, and always be kind to somebody. Good night, everybody. Always get. Till next time, hey, be safe, be good, and always be kind to somebody. Good night, everybody.
3: Hi.
0: Always get. Till next time, hey, be safe, be good, and always be kind to somebody. Good night, everybody. Always get. Till next time, hey, be safe, be good, and always be kind to somebody. Good night, everybody.
3: Hi.
0: Always get. Till next time, hey, be safe, be good, and always be kind to somebody. Good night, everybody. Always get. Till next time, hey, be safe, be good, and always be kind to somebody. Good night, everybody.
3: Hi.
0: Always get. Till next time, hey, be safe, be good, and always be kind to somebody. Good night, everybody. Always get. Till next time, hey, be safe, be good, and always be kind to somebody. Good night, everybody.
3: Hi.
0: Always get. Till next time, hey, be safe, be good, and always be kind to somebody. Good night, everybody. Always get. Till next time, hey, be safe, be good, and always be kind to somebody. Good night, everybody.
3: Hi.
0: Always get. Till next time, hey, be safe, be good, and always be kind to somebody. Good night, everybody. Always get. Till next time, hey, be safe, be good, and always be kind to somebody. Good night, everybody.
3: Hi.
0: Always get. Till next time, hey, be safe, be good, and always be kind to somebody. Good night, everybody. Always get. Till next time, hey, be safe, be good, and always be kind to somebody. Good night, everybody.
3: Hi.
0: Always get. Till next time, hey, be safe, be good, and always be kind to somebody. Good night, everybody.
3: Hi.
0: always get. Till next time, hey, be safe, be good, and always be kind to somebody. Good night, everybody.
3: Hi.
0: Always get. Till next time, hey, be safe, be good, and always be kind to somebody. Good night, everybody.
3: Hi.
0: Always get. Till next time, hey, be safe, be good, and always be kind to somebody. Good night, everybody.
3: Hi.
0: Always get. Till next time, hey, be safe, be good, and always be kind to somebody. Good night, everybody.
3: Hi.
0: Always get. Till next time, hey, be safe, be good, and always be kind to somebody.
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4: From the MyBash area, here's your forecast. For tonight, it's going to stay mostly cloudy, clearing by daybreak with lows in the mid-40s. On Saturday, mostly sunny skies, highs around 70. Saturday night, clear, lows in the mid-40s. On Sunday, mostly sunny with highs in the lower 70s. Sunday night, clear skies, lows in the upper 40s. On Monday, we'll start the work and school week with a sunny day, and highs will be in the lower 70s. And that's your MyBash area forecast. I'm Nick Rice.
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I've lost count of the hours, and I've lost track of the days. 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
3: From the My Bash area, here's your forecast. For tonight, it's going to stay mostly cloudy, clearing by daybreak with lows in the mid-40s. On Saturday, mostly sunny skies, highs around 70. Saturday night, clear, lows in the mid-40s. On Sunday, mostly sunny with highs in the lower 70s. Sunday night, clear skies, lows in the upper 40s. On Monday, we'll start the work and school week with a sunny day, and highs will be in the lower 70s. And that's your My Bash Area forecast. I'm Nick Rice.
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2: From the MyBash area, here's your forecast. For tonight, it's going to stay mostly cloudy, clearing by daybreak with lows in the mid-40s. On Saturday, mostly sunny skies, highs around 70. Saturday night, clear, lows in the mid-40s. On Sunday, mostly sunny with highs in the lower 70s. Sunday night, clear skies, lows in the upper 40s. On Monday, we'll start the work and school week with a sunny day, and highs will be in the lower 70s. And that's your MyBash area forecast. I'm Nick Rice.
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8: From the My Bash area, here's your forecast. For tonight, it's going to stay mostly cloudy, clearing by daybreak with lows in the mid-40s. On Saturday, mostly sunny skies, highs around 70. Saturday night, clear, lows in the mid-40s. On Sunday, mostly sunny with highs in the lower 70s. Sunday night, clear skies, lows in the upper 40s. On Monday, we'll start the work and school week with a sunny day, and highs will be in the lower 70s. And that's your My Bash area forecast. I'm Nick Rice.
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0: News. I'm Chris DeMeo. Not once, not twice, but now three times, the Supreme Court rejects the GOP-led redistricting effort in Missouri.
1: There were no dissents, with the high court warning changing the maps now could cause electoral chaos.
0: Fox's Kristen Goodwin. The high court's decision requires Missouri to use the same district maps provided to voters in 2022 and 2024. Portions of the East Coast bracing for severe weather conditions brought on by a rare September nor'easter.
2: You've got this huge area of low pressure that's trying to work its way up the coast. Once it hits that high pressure, it doesn't move. It kind of drifts around, which means we will see day after day of beach battering winds coming in from the northeast. A true nor'easter for sure.
0: Fox Weather is Bob Van Dillon in Manasquan, New Jersey. Several states have already declared states of emergency. At least 14 are dead, including two senior military officials in a plane crash in Congo. 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
4: From the My Bash area, here's your forecast. As we head into the day, we're going to have sunny skies. Highs are going to be around 70 degrees. Winds out of the northeast 5 miles per hour. Taking a look at Saturday night, skies are going to become mostly clear. Our lows are going to be in the mid-40s. Northeast winds 5 miles per hour. And for Sunday, you can expect sunny skies all day with highs in the lower 70s. We'll have north winds 5 miles per hour. That's your My Bash area forecast. I'm Keith Maloney.
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2: From the My Bash area, here's your forecast. As we head into the day, we're going to have sunny skies. Highs are going to be around 70 degrees. Winds out of the northeast 5 miles per hour. Taking a look at Saturday night, skies are going to become mostly clear. Our lows are going to be in the mid-40s. Northeast winds 5 miles per hour. And for Sunday, you can expect sunny skies all day with highs in the lower 70s. We'll have north winds 5 miles per hour. That's your My Bash area forecast. I'm Keith Maloney.
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0: News. I'm Deborah Valentine. A nor'easter bringing rain and wind along the mid-Atlantic states and the Northeast this weekend. Fox Weather's Mike Seidel.
1: It comes north from towards Long Island and then makes a turn to the left right into the Jersey Shore and winds itself down later Sunday.
0: Tides will be running 3 feet above normal. Massive beach erosion is forecast. A Category 2 Hurricane Nolo is targeting Hawaii. For the third time, the Supreme Court rejects a Republican redistricting effort in Missouri. Here's Fox's Kristen Goodwin.
2: The Supreme Court blocking a federal appeals court ruling that would have revived the 2025 Republican-friendly map for the upcoming November elections. There were no dissents, with the high court warning changing the maps now could cause electoral chaos.
0: The high court's decision requires Missouri to use the same district maps provided to voters in 2022 and 2024. 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
4: From the MyBash area, here's your forecast. As we head into the day, we're going to have sunny skies. Highs are going to be around 70 degrees. Winds out of the northeast 5 miles per hour. Taking a look at Saturday night, skies are going to become mostly clear. Our lows are going to be in the mid-40s. Northeast winds 5 miles per hour. And for Sunday, you can expect sunny skies all day with highs in the lower 70s. We'll have north winds 5 miles per hour. That's your MyBash area forecast. I'm Keith Maloney.
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2: From the My Bash area, here's your forecast. As we head into the day, we're going to have sunny skies. Highs are going to be around 70 degrees. Winds out of the northeast 5 miles per hour. Taking a look at Saturday night, skies are going to become mostly clear. Our lows are going to be in the mid-40s. Northeast winds 5 miles per hour. And for Sunday, you can expect sunny skies all day with highs in the lower 70s. We'll have north winds 5 miles per hour. That's your My Bash area forecast. I'm Keith Maloney.
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And they call me Mr. Natural on down to the health food store. 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

something to eat. I'm a friend to old Yule Gibbons, and I only eat a homegrown spice. I got a John Keats autographed Grecian urn filled up with my brown rice. Yes, I do. Oh, folks, but lately I have been spotted with a Big Mac on my breath. Stumbling into a Colonel Sanders with a face as white as death. I'm afraid someday they'll find me just stretched out on my bed with a handful of Pringles potato chips and a ding-dong by my head. In the daytime, I miss bananas.

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0: News. I'm Chris DeMeo. Chinese President Xi Jinping has packed up and left town after 3 days of meetings with President Trump. Xi, through an interpreter, says the trip was productive.
1: When the president visited China in May, we agreed on the vision of building a constructive China-U.S. relationship of strategic stability. This time, we've agreed to add new substance to it.
0: Both leaders talked about tariffs, the Middle East, and AI. The Northeast prepping for heavy rain and gusty winds from a nor'easter this weekend.
2: It comes north from towards Long Island and then makes a turn to the left, right into the Jersey Shore, and winds itself down later Sunday.
0: That's Fox Weather's Mike Seidel. Coastal flood and wind advisories are in effect. Several states also declaring states of emergency through the weekend. 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
4: 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In a game you heard on 105.9 The Bash, Manchester picked up a 34-24 win over Southwood. In a game that was heard on 101.9 Rocks, Winamac squeezed by North Miami, the final score 20-18. Other scores from around the area, Kokomo big over Marion, 53-6. Good game in Indianapolis. Northfield traveled south and beat Indianapolis Cecina, 40-32. Nice win for Madison Grant, 26-14 over Eastbrook. Oak Hill shut out Blackford, 42-0. Elwood got by Wabash, 33-14. It was Peru, 21, Rochester, 12, and Maconaquah, a big winner over Northwestern, 77-35. First place for Maconaquah in the TRC. 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
7: From the My Bash area, here's your forecast. As we head into the day, we're going to have sunny skies. Highs are going to be around 70 degrees. Winds out of the northeast 5 miles per hour. Taking a look at Saturday night, skies are going to become mostly clear. Our lows are going to be in the mid-40s. Northeast winds 5 miles per hour. And for Sunday, you can expect sunny skies all day with highs in the lower 70s. We'll have north winds 5 miles per hour. That's your My Bash area forecast. I'm Keith Maloney.
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2: I'm Rob Nichols in the My Bash Sports Studios on the high school football scoreboard from Friday night. In a game you heard on 105.9 The Bash, Manchester picked up a 34-24 win over Southwood. In a game that was heard on 101.9 Rocks, Winamac squeezed by North Miami, the final score 20-18. Other scores from around the area, Kokomo big over Marion, 53-6. Good game in Indianapolis. Northfield traveled south and beat Indianapolis Cecina, 40-32. Nice win for Madison Grant, 26-14 over Eastbrook. Oak Hill shut out Blackford, 42-0. Elwood got by Wabash, 33-14. It was Peru, 21, Rochester, 12, and Maconaqua, a big winner over Northwestern, 77-35. First place for Maconaqua in the TRC. Other area scores, Cass beat Whitco 39-6, Logansport a 48-7 winner over Tipton, and LaPel big over Northeastern 51-6. 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
4: From the My Bash area, here's your forecast. As we head into the day, we're going to have sunny skies. Highs are going to be around 70 degrees. Winds out of the northeast 5 miles per hour. Taking a look at Saturday night, skies are going to become mostly clear. Our lows are going to be in the mid-40s. Northeast winds 5 miles per hour. And for Sunday, you can expect sunny skies all day with highs in the lower 70s. We'll have north winds 5 miles per hour. That's your My Bash area forecast. I'm Keith Maloney.
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0: news. I'm Deborah Valentine. A rare September nor'easter affecting the mid-Atlantic and New England states, bringing heavy rain, strong winds, and coastal erosion through the weekend. Nassau County Executive Bruce Blakeman advising residents.
1: Check on your family members, your neighbors, especially if they're elderly. 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
0: New York City, as well as 8 New York State counties and 8 New Jersey counties, are under states of emergency. President Trump and Chinese President Xi Jinping concluding their two-day state meeting. Fox's Aisha Hasni has more from Capitol Hill.
2: President Trump and President Xi discussed the economy, trade, super intelligence, and cooperation on a number of issues of shared importance.
0: She says the White House has reportedly not detailed those topics. 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
4: 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In a game you heard on 105.9 The Bash, Manchester picked up a 34-24 win over Southwood. In a game that was heard on 101.9 Rocks, Winamac squeezed by North Miami, the final score 20-18. Other scores from around the area, Kokomo big over Marion, 53-6. Good game in Indianapolis. Northfield traveled south and beat Indianapolis Cecina, 40-32. Nice win for Madison Grant, 26-14 over Eastbrook. Oak Hill shut out Blackford, 42-0. Elwood got by Wabash, 33-14. It was Peru, 21. Rochester, 12. And Maconaqua, a big winner over Northwestern, 77-35. First place for Maconaqua in the TRC. Other area scores, Cass beat Whitco 39-6, Logansport a 48-7 winner over Tipton, and LaPel big over Northeastern 51-6. 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
6: From the My Bash area, here's your forecast. As we head into the day, we're going to have sunny skies. Highs are going to be around 70 degrees. Winds out of the northeast 5 miles per hour. Taking a look at Saturday night, skies are going to become mostly clear. Our lows are going to be in the mid-40s. Northeast winds 5 miles per hour. And for Sunday, you can expect sunny skies all day with highs in the lower 70s. We'll have north winds 5 miles per hour. That's your My Bash area forecast. I'm Keith Maloney.
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2: 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In a game that was heard on 101.9 Rocks, Winamac squeezed by North Miami, the final score 20-18. Other scores from around the area: Kokomo big over Marion, 53-6. Good game in Indianapolis. Northfield traveled south and beat Indianapolis Cecina, 40-32. Nice win for Madison Grant, 26-14 over Eastbrook. Oak Hill shut out Blackford, 42-0. Elwood got by Wabash, 33-14. It was Peru, 21, Rochester, 12, and Maconaqua, a big winner over Northwestern, 77-35. First place for Maconaqua in the TRC. Other area scores: Cass beat Whitco 39-6, Logansport a 48-7 winner over Tipton, and LaPel big over Northeastern 51-6. 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
4: From the My Bash area, here's your forecast. As we head into the day, we're going to have sunny skies. Highs are going to be around 70 degrees. Winds out of the northeast 5 miles per hour. Taking a look at Saturday night, skies are going to become mostly clear. Our lows are going to be in the mid-40s. Northeast winds 5 miles per hour. And for Sunday, you can expect sunny skies all day with highs in the lower 70s. We'll have north winds 5 miles per hour. That's your My Bash area forecast. I'm Keith Maloney.
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0: News. I'm Chris DeMeo. Chinese President Xi Jinping has packed up and left town after 3 days of meetings with President Trump. Xi, through an interpreter, says the trip was productive.
1: When the president visited China in May, we agreed on the vision of building a constructive China-U.S. relationship of strategic stability. This time, we've agreed to add new substance to it.
0: Both leaders talked tariffs, the Mideast, and AI. Millions in the Mid-Atlantic and New England regions bracing for severe weather from a nor'easter. New York Mayor Zoran Mamdani with advice.
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4: 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In a game you heard on 105.9 The Bash, Manchester picked up a 34-24 win over Southwood. In a game that was heard on 101.9 Rocks, Winamac squeezed by North Miami, the final score 20-18. Other scores from around the area, Kokomo big over Marion, 53-6. Good game in Indianapolis. Northfield traveled south and beat Indianapolis Cecina, 40-32. Nice win for Madison Grant, 26-14 over Eastbrook. Oak Hill shut out Blackford, 42-0. Elwood got by Wabash, 33-14. It was Peru, 21, Rochester, 12, and Maconaqua, a big winner over Northwestern, 77-35. First place for Maconaqua in the TRC. Other area scores, Cass beat Whitco 39-6, Logansport a 48-7 winner over Tipton, and LaPel big over Northeastern 51-6. 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
6: From the My Bash area, here's your forecast. As we head into the day, we're going to have sunny skies. Highs are going to be around 70 degrees. Winds out of the northeast 5 miles per hour. Taking a look at Saturday night, skies are going to become mostly clear. Our lows are going to be in the mid-40s. Northeast winds 5 miles per hour. And for Sunday, you can expect sunny skies all day with highs in the lower 70s. We'll have north winds 5 miles per hour. That's your My Bash area forecast. I'm Keith Maloney.
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2: I'm Rob Nichols in the My Bash Sports Studios on the high school football scoreboard from Friday night. In a game you heard on 105.9 The Bash, Manchester picked up a 34-24 win over Southwood. In a game that was heard on 101.9 Rocks, Winamac squeezed by North Miami, the final score 20-18. Other scores from around the area, Kokomo big over Marion, 53-6. Good game in Indianapolis. Northfield traveled south and beat Indianapolis Cecina, 40-32. Nice win for Madison Grant, 26-14 over Eastbrook. Oak Hill shut out Blackford, 42-0. Elwood got by Wabash, 33-14. It was Peru, 21, Rochester, 12, and Maconaqua, a big winner over Northwestern, 77-35. First place for Maconaqua in the TRC. Other area scores, Cass beat Whitco 39-6, Logansport a 48-7 winner over Tipton, and LaPel big over Northeastern 51-6. 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I'm Rob Nichols in the My Bash Sports Studios.
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4: From the My Bash area, here's your forecast. As we head into the day, we're going to have sunny skies. Highs are going to be around 70 degrees. Winds out of the northeast 5 miles per hour. Taking a look at Saturday night, skies are going to become mostly clear. Our lows are going to be in the mid-40s. Northeast winds 5 miles per hour. And for Sunday, you can expect sunny skies all day with highs in the lower 70s. We'll have north winds 5 miles per hour. That's your My Bash Area forecast. I'm Keith Maloney.
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Somehow, I've gotta let him know how much I care. 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

0: News. I'm Deborah Valentine. A nor'easter is targeting the Mid-Atlantic and New England states through the weekend. New York's Governor Kathy Hochul has declared a state of emergency for eight counties.
1: Lots of rain, lots of coastal flooding, perhaps even some erosion that could lead to downed trees, and that means downed power lines.
0: New York City and eight counties in New Jersey are also under states of emergency. High winds, coastal erosion, heavy rain, power outages, and travel delays are forecast. The Wall Street Journal reporting President Trump has reportedly rejected Iran's proposed seven-day ceasefire. More from Fox's Chanley Painter.
2: Part of the proposal would have reopened the Strait of Hormuz and resumed nuclear talks. In return, the U.S. would lift its blockade of Iranian ports, ease some sanctions, and unfreeze some assets.
0: The president has reportedly told aides he expects bombing of Iran to continue after the midterm elections. 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
4: 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In a game you heard on 105.9 The Bash, Manchester picked up a 34-24 win over Southwood. In a game that was heard on 101.9 Rocks, Winamac squeezed by North Miami. The final score 20-18. Other scores from around the area, Kokomo big over Marion 53-6. Good game in Indianapolis. Northfield traveled south and beat Indianapolis Cecina 40-32. Nice win for Madison Grant, 26-14 over Eastbrook. Oak Hill shut out Blackford, 42-0. Elwood got by Wabash, 33-14. It was Peru, 21, Rochester, 12, and Maconaqua, a big winner over Northwestern, 77-35. First place for Maconaqua in the TRC. Other area scores, Cass beat Whitco 39-6, Logansport a 48-7 winner over Tipton, and LaPel big over Northeastern 51-6. 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
7: From the My Bash area, here's your forecast. As we head into the day, we're going to have sunny skies. Highs are going to be around 70 degrees. Winds out of the northeast 5 miles per hour. Taking a look at Saturday night, skies are going to become mostly clear. Our lows are going to be in the mid-40s. Northeast winds 5 miles per hour. And for Sunday, you can expect sunny skies all day with highs in the lower 70s. We'll have north winds 5 miles per hour. That's your My Bash area forecast. I'm Keith Maloney.
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2: I'm Rob Nichols in the My Bash Sports Studios on the high school football scoreboard from Friday night. In a game you heard on 105.9 The Bash, Manchester picked up a 34-24 win over Southwood. In a game that was heard on 101.9 Rocks, Winamac squeezed by North Miami, the final score 20-18. Other scores from around the area, Kokomo big over Marion, 53-6. Good game in Indianapolis. Northfield traveled south and beat Indianapolis Cecina, 40-32. Nice win for Madison Grant, 26-14 over Eastbrook. Oak Hill shut out Blackford, 42-0. Elwood got by Wabash, 33-14. It was Peru, 21, Rochester, 12, and Maconaqua, a big winner over Northwestern, 77-35. First place for Maconaqua in the TRC. Other area scores, Cass beat Whitco 39-6, Logansport a 48-7 winner over Tipton, and LaPel big over Northeastern 51-6. 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
4: From the My Bash area, here's your forecast. As we head into the day, we're going to have sunny skies. Highs are going to be around 70 degrees. Winds out of the northeast 5 miles per hour. Taking a look at Saturday night, skies are going to become mostly clear. Our lows are going to be in the mid-40s. Northeast winds 5 miles per hour. And for Sunday, you can expect sunny skies all day with highs in the lower 70s. We'll have north winds 5 miles per hour. That's your My Bash area forecast. I'm Keith Maloney.
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1: Bye, Bash area. Here's your forecast. For this morning, a mainly clear sky, sunny today with temperatures near 70. It's going to be mainly clear tonight, low in the mid-40s. Sunday, a sunny day, temperatures in the lower 70s. Mainly clear for Sunday night, lows in the upper 40s. We'll have a sunny day Monday, highs in the lower 70s. Another mostly sunny day Tuesday with highs in the lower 70s. Wednesday, clouds and some showers, highs in the lower 70s. That's your My Bash Area forecast. I'm meteorologist Jim Rinaldi.
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0: honey, thanks a lot.
1: Ernest Tubb from 1963, kicking off this week's classic country hit show with Thanks a Lot. Good morning. Welcome to this week's show. My name is James Randall. For the next 6 hours, we're going to listen to some great classic country music here on 105.9 The Bash. Big welcome to all you folks here visiting the area for the James Dean festivities down in Grant County, Fairmount, Gas City, Jonesboro. They're all booming this weekend. So once again, welcome. I didn't pick a theme for this week. I thought maybe we would do some James Dean themed songs. If you've got something you want to hear or anything in the world of classic country music, give me a call at 260-563-1161. If you're from out of the area, you want to call in toll free, it's 866-563-1161. Or go to Facebook, go to the Classic Country Hits page. You can send in a request right there. Right now, let's go back to 1984. This is going to feature Chet Atkins on guitar, vocals from Ray Charles and George Jones. Here they are with I Didn't See a Thing. Check that, we didn't see a thing.

0: didn't see you.
1: And I didn't see you.
0: And we didn't see a thing.
1: George, I know I didn't hear you tell that blonde that you weren't married.
0: No.
1: I know I didn't see you hiding your wedding ring either, did I?

0: From 1980, there's Earl Thomas Conley doing Silent Treatment. Before that, we went back to 1971 and heard Dolly Parton's J.J. Sneed. I've always said it, Dolly Parton, they should have nicknamed her Killer instead of Jerry Lee Lewis because she's killed so many people in her songs. And, of course, yesterday was Dolly Parton Day, 925. A lot of good stuff went on yesterday in remembrance of Dolly Parton. If you've got a request, call me at 260-563-1161. If you're from out of the area, 866-563-1161. Or go to Facebook, go to the Classic Country Hits page. You can send in a request right there. We're going to take a quick break. Come back, we've got some of your requests lined up.
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God, I sure do wish you'd bless America again. 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

You know, I don't understand everything I read and hear about what's wrong with America. 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And all I am or ever hope to be, I owe to you and to her.

Conway and Loretta by request. Willard called in from Peru, wanted to hear God Bless America Again. Up next, we've got Charlie Pride front and center. Junior called in. He wanted to hear this one from Missy. Here's Pride with Don't Fight the Feelings of Love.

0: stands up and begins to shy. 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
1: We heard from Allison Krauss in Union Station doing Dark Skies. And there was Ferlin Husky doing business as Simon Crumb with Set Down, Stand Up, Shut Your Mouth from 1959. 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Or you can go to Facebook, go to the Classic Country Hits page. You can send me your request right there. All right. I got a call from Dave this morning. He wanted to hear this one from the Bluegrass Storyteller. Here is James King.

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3: Wabash area, here's your forecast. For this morning, a mainly clear sky, sunny today with temperatures near 70. It's going to be mainly clear tonight, low in the mid-40s. Sunday, a sunny day, temperatures in the lower 70s. Mainly clear for Sunday night, lows in the upper 40s. We'll have a sunny day Monday, highs in the lower 70s. Another mostly sunny day Tuesday with highs in the lower 70s. Wednesday, clouds and some showers, highs in the lower 70s. That's your MyBash area forecast. I'm meteorologist Jim Rinaldi.
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Charlie Daniels testifying with his bow. It was the Charlie Daniels Band Live and the Orange Blossom Special. That goes out to T-Stew listening in this morning. If you've got a request, call me at 260-563-1161. Or you can go to Facebook, just like T-Stew did, and go to the Classic Country Hits page. You could send in your request right there. Got a call from Dave this morning. He wanted to play this one for Miss Nikki. Here is Alabama.

0: Do I even have to tell you who that was? Willie Nelson and Loretta Lynn and the version of Merle Haggard's Somewhere Between. If you've got a request, call me at 260-563-1161 or go to Facebook. 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

Mac Davis, by request, got a call from the legend, Ben Adams. He said he wanted to hear that one and wanted to tell everybody he's going to be in Fairmount today selling tattoos at the James Dean Festival. So keep an eye out for him if you're looking for a tat. He'll be down there, and you'll probably hear him before you see him. If you know, if you know Brother Ben, you know what I'm talking about. Somebody wanted to hear a number one song from Conway Twitty, and I said, Lord, there's so many of them. How do you pick? But we hadn't played this one in a while. Let's go back to 1974. Here's the High Priest of Country Music himself.

0: From 2004, there's Mark Chestnut with the title cut from his album, Somebody, Please Save the Honky Tonks. If you've got a request, call me at 260-563-1161 or go to Facebook, go to the Classic Country Hits page. You can send in a request right there. We're going to take a quick top of the hour turnaround. Stick around. We've got 5 hours of great classic country music to go.
1: It's 6:59.

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1: Bye, Bash Area. Here's your forecast. For this morning, a mainly clear sky. Sunny today with temperatures near 70. It's going to be mainly clear tonight, low in the mid-40s. Sunday, a sunny day. Temperatures in the lower 70s. Mainly clear for Sunday night, lows in the upper 40s. We'll have a sunny day Monday, highs in the lower 70s. Another mostly sunny day Tuesday with highs in the lower 70s. Wednesday, clouds and some showers, highs in the lower 70s. That's your My Bash Area forecast. I'm meteorologist Jim Rinaldi.
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from his new album, So Much for Goodbyes. There was Billy Strings and I Like Train Songs kicking off this hour of the Classic Country Hit Show. Up next, we're going to hear some from Johnny Cash. Let's see, Kenny came in on Facebook, wanted us to go back to 1976 and hear Johnny's last solo number one record.

to Detroit working on assembly line. The first year they had me putting wheels on Cadillacs. 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

This is the Cottonmouth, a negatory on the cost of this machine there, Red Rider. 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It's cheaper that way.

0: From 1982, there's Bo Cephas, and the South's gonna rattle again. If you've got a request, call me at 260-563-1161 or go to Facebook. Go to the Classic Country Hits page. You can send in your request right there. If you're looking for some great food, I'm going to tell you what, folks. Make your way to Sweetser, Indiana, and the Sweetser Cafe for some of the freshest made food in the area. 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You'll find them at 114 North Main Street in the heart of downtown Sweetser, Indiana. 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Pay them a visit. And tell Tabby that James Randall sent you.
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4: The only two things in life that make it worth living is guitars tuned good and firm feeling women. I don't need my name in the marquee lights.

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But one time she got sick, and we had to call the doctor. And he come over there, and he said, Auntie, I've examined you, and you must slow down, and you quit running around here and running up and down them stair steps. And she says, okay. 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You've took my advice and said your blood pressure's down now and you're doing just fine. And she says, well, can I run up and down the stair steps? And he said, yeah, I guess so. And she says, I'm sure glad of that because I'm tired of climbing up and down that drain spout. We're going to get Ramona up here with the fiddle, and we are going to do a little duet for you. I don't love nobody. Are you ready, Ramona? Goes like this. 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

0: Thank you.
1: There was Grandpa and Ramona Jones, and I Don't Love Nobody. And before that, a song they had at number one for 6 weeks was Waylon and Willie in Luckenbach, Texas. If you've got a request, call me at 260-563-1161, or you can go to Facebook and go to the Classic Country Hits page and send in your request right there. That's what Missy did. Let's see. Missy wanted to hear this one for Junior. Here's Johnny and June.

0: If we're ever parted, I will keep the tie that binds us, and I'll never let it break, cause I love you. Yes, I'll sweep out your chimney, yes, and I will bring you flowers.
1: Yes, and I will do for you most anything you want me to.
0: If we live in a cottage, you will feel like it's a castle.

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He said he was sick. He said he was just a nervous wreck. But why should I worry? For what the heck? Me and that Mercury was neck and neck.

0: We went back to 1951 and heard Red Foley doing Hot Rod Race, and there was Chicken as Hot Rods featuring Reno and Smiley, and Jimmy caught the dickens pushing Ernest in the tub. There's a lot to digest in that one, and you almost need to write the lyrics down to read all the singers' names that they slid into there. A lot of it. Hank got locked in for Hank Laughlin. Just a lot of good stuff. I'd never played that before. I'd had that in my pocket for quite a while, and I just realized I hadn't played it. So we'll get that on again sometime, and I'll give you a warning next time so you can try to hear all those singers in there. All right, we're going to take our bottom of the hour break. If you've got a request, call me at 260-563-1161, or you can go to Facebook, go to the Classic Country Hits page. You can send it to me right there.
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4: Bye, Bash Area. Here's your forecast. For this morning, a mainly clear sky. Sunny today with temperatures near 70. It's going to be mainly clear tonight, low in the mid-40s. Sunday, a sunny day, temperatures in the lower 70s. Mainly clear for Sunday night, lows in the upper 40s. We'll have a sunny day Monday, highs in the lower 70s. Another mostly sunny day Tuesday with highs in the lower 70s. Wednesday, clouds and some showers, highs in the lower 70s. That's your My Bash Area forecast. I'm meteorologist Jim Renault.
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George Strait by request. That goes out to Dave from Nikki, and I cross my heart. 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Right now, let's go back to 1978 and hear number 12 record from Merle Haggard.

From 1971, there's George Jones and Lifetime to Regret. That goes out to my old 50,000-watt buddy Chris listening in this morning. If you've got a request, call me at 260-563-1161 or go to Facebook, go to the Classic Country Hits page. 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

This old sacred song has been a bluegrass favorite for decades. Bluegrass Hall of Fame members, the Stanley Brothers, recorded the song in 1960, and it became one of their most recognizable selections. But it was composed by the great hymn writer Albert E. Brumley and first published in songbooks in the early 40s. The Stanley Brothers didn't include the second verse. It connects the story together for all country folks longing for home.

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From 1980 and the soundtrack to the movie Any Which Way You Can, there was Glen Campbell and Any Which Way You Can. And before that, we went back to 2001 and heard from Gene Watson doing No Trash in My Trailer. If you've got a request, call me at 260-563-1161, or you can go to Facebook, go to the Classic Country Hits page. You can send in your request right there. Had a request for some John Denver, and I want to play one we've not played in quite a while. I think we've only played this one once, as a matter of fact. Here's John Denver, and Some Days Are Diamonds, and Brother, Some Days Are Stone.

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2: Hi, Bash Area. Here's your forecast. For this morning, a mainly clear sky, sunny today with temperatures near 70. It's going to be mainly clear tonight, low in the mid-40s. Sunday, a sunny day, temperatures in the lower 70s. Mainly clear for Sunday night, lows in the upper 40s. We'll have a sunny day Monday, highs in the lower 70s. Another mostly sunny day Tuesday with highs in the lower 70s. Wednesday, clouds and some showers, highs in the lower 70s. That's your My Bash Area forecast. I'm meteorologist Jim Rinaldi.
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1: New music from Dolly Parton and the First Ladies of Bluegrass, Bound to Ride. That's the comes from an upcoming Stanley Brothers tribute album that should be coming out within the next month. Lord, can you believe next time we get together, it'll be October already. But this will be the month that the Stanley Brothers go into the Country Music Hall of Fame officially. They'll have the induction ceremony along with Tim McGraw. And shucks, there's a songwriter going in as well, I believe. His name escapes me right now. But anyway, we'll feature those artists going in. Yeah, I may have to break down one week and play a little Tim McGraw. But he's going into the Hall of Fame, so we'll get him on there. But good stuff from Dolly and those gals. All right, let's go back to 1967. I'm going to play a song, boys, just a good song. And Munkle always liked this one, and I believe we played it at his funeral. Let's give it a spin. Here is Tex Ritter.

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Then just before she left us, she called us to her side. She told us what my father said to her just before he died.

0: Don Williams by request and Amanda. Casey wanted to hear that one. And before that, Ed wanted to hear Bandy the Rodeo Clown. And that one went back to 1975 for Mo Bandy. If you've got a request, call me at 260-563-1161 or go to Facebook and go to the Classic Country Hits page. You can send in your request right there. 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Monday, it's a meatloaf dinner. 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You get those with ground beef or shredded chicken. Wednesday, it's house-made lasagna. 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This Thursday, it's chicken Manhattan, and Friday, it's a fish or shrimp dinner. On Saturdays, Tabby doesn't have a special. She says, just come in, get something good to eat, and have an awesome weekend. 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

Brendan Lee on Classic Country Hits. And don't you know I'm from here? Sometimes you just can't go home. Boy, I got kicked in the gut not too long ago. Without going into too much detail, I met somebody from a place I spent a lot of time, many years at, and found out we were kind of from the same place. And that person did no more care that I'd been there than anybody in the world, and kind of a kick in the gut. So I kind of relate to what old Brendan's talking about there. If you've got a request, call me at 260-563-1161, or go to Facebook, go to the Classic Country Hits page. You can send in your request right there. Let's go to an album called Two Sides of Boxcar and hear one from Boxcar Willie. Here he is doing White Line Fever.

0: Andy Griffith, a little bit of help from Uncle Jesse from the Dukes of Hazzard, Denver Pyle, and the Dillards, and Dooley here on Classic Country Hits. If you've got a request, call me at 260-563-1161 or go to Facebook, go to the Classic Country Hits page. You can send me your request right there. We're going to take a quick bottom of the hour break. When we come back, I have some requested to Alan Jackson.
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6: Wabash area, here's your forecast. For this morning, a mainly clear sky, sunny today with temperatures near 70. It's going to be mainly clear tonight, low in the mid-40s. Sunday, a sunny day, temperatures in the lower 70s. Mainly clear for Sunday night, lows in the upper 40s. We'll have a sunny day Monday, highs in the lower 70s. Another mostly sunny day Tuesday with highs in the lower 70s. Wednesday, clouds and some showers, highs in the lower 70s. That's your My Bash area forecast. I'm meteorologist Jim Rinaldi.
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From 1990, there's Alan Jackson by request, and Here in the Real World. All right, got congratulations going out to Steve and Roanne. He's going to retire this week, and he wanted to send this song out to himself and Lori. Now, he wanted to hear this one from Freddie Hart. I don't have it by Freddie Hart, but I do have it by George Morgan. So hopefully this is the one he wanted to hear. So congratulations, Steve, Lori. Here's George Morgan.

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I could be rich or I could be poor, but if you were by my side, I could be anywhere in this whole wide world, and I know I'd be satisfied.

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To one I am tied, to the other I guess I'll have to be true.

After George Morgan, we went back to 1955 and heard from Patsy Cline with A Church, A Courtroom, and then Goodbye, one that was recorded during her first recording session for the good folks at Decca Records on June the 1st, 1955. And there's Jerry Lee Lewis with One Has My Heart, The Other Has My Name. Now, that was a number three record for Jerry Lee in 69. Barry Young had a number 13 pop record with that song in 1966. But it was written by Eddie Dean. And you remember Eddie Dean, he's mentioned in the I Dreamed of a Hillbilly Heaven song. Matter of fact, he was a co-writer on that song. But Eddie Dean had it out in 1948 and took it up to number 11. If you've got a request, call me at 260-563-1161. Or you can go to Facebook, go to the Classic Country Hits page, and send me your request right there. If you're looking for a home church, Tom Mansbarger invites you to come out to Grace Community Church. 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At 9:15, they do Sunday school, and at 10 a.m., they have a second service. Everyone is welcome, and you can come as you are to Grace Community Church. You'll find them at 1810 East Bradford Street in beautiful Northeast Marion, Indiana, and they are the sponsor of this hour's gospel selection. Had a request for this one earlier in the hour. Dustin is listening in online in Georgia, and he wanted to hear this one from Ronnie Bowman.

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0: From 1973, live in Bean Blossom, Indiana, there was Jimmy Martin and all the Sunny Mountain Boys and the hit Parade of Love. We'll send that out to Alex Haley. Matter of fact, we'll send that out to the Haleys and the Heinzelmans because they're all big Jimmy Martin fans down there in Grant County. If you've got a request, call me at 260-563-1161 or go to Facebook, go to the Classic Country Hits page. You can send me a request right there. Right now, we're going to go back to 1971 and hear a song written by Jerry Jeff Walker, and it's going to be performed by the Nitty Gritty Dirt Band.
1: I was born in Kaufman County, Texas. That is in 11th of September, 1886. Come to California in 1906. I didn't have to go to World War I. I was too old for World War II. One good thing that I've always been proud of, I was the youngest in the family and the rest was all married, and I've taken good care of my mother and father as long as they lived. There's a fella up here at the post office one day, he's a pet him. I says to him, "That dog, you have no idea how smart he is. I just thought I'd tell you. You ain't telling me nothing. I know all about it." Kids would come here, "We want to hear old Ted sing." In them days, I fooled with him more then. I could just commence this way. "I want you to sing now. Do, do, do." "Now I have to take the harp and make a sound before you sing.
2: Teddy. Come here. Come on. Come on out from under there. Here now, sit down. Sit down, Teddy. Now here, I want you to sing. Sing these folks' song. Sing the old Rugged Cross. Listen, chord with this now. Here. Oh, no. Yo, do, do. Sing. Whoa, whoa.

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1: Hi, Bash area. Here's your forecast. For this morning, a mainly clear sky, sunny today with temperatures near 70. It's going to be mainly clear tonight, low in the mid-40s. Sunday, a sunny day, temperatures in the lower 70s. Mainly clear for Sunday night, lows in the upper 40s. We'll have a sunny day Monday, highs in the lower 70s. Another mostly sunny day Tuesday with highs in the lower 70s. Wednesday, clouds and some showers, highs in the lower 70s. That's your My Bash Area forecast. I'm meteorologist Jim Rinaldi.
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Justin Trevino by request and Walk Me to the Door. That comes off his Salute to Ray Price and the Cherokee Cowboys album. All right, up next we've got the Statler Brothers. We're going to go back to 1971. They took this one up to number 13. Here they are with Pictures.

0: The Silver Fox, Charlie Rich with Behind Closed Doors. And before that, I had Don Williams by request and You're My Best Friend. If you're looking for some great food, I'll tell you what, make your way to Sweetser, Indiana and the Sweetser Cafe for some of the freshest made food in the area. Tabby and the gang are in there cooking up breakfast as we speak. Go down and get yourself a Sweetser skillet. Get the Big Bertha breakfast sandwich, the Hungry Man's breakfast. Six different styles of omelets are available. They make those up with three eggs and serve them with a side of toast. They have the cheese, the meat with cheese, the Western, the farmers, the meat lovers, and the vegetarian. They've got all kinds of breakfast food down there. And the good thing about the Sweetser Cafe, breakfast is available anytime the doors are open. And those doors swing wide Monday through Saturday, 6 a.m. to 2 p.m. They are closed on Sundays. You'll find them at 114 North Main Street in the heart of downtown Sweetser, Indiana. Okay, listen up. A little production note here. I'm getting mixed information in that the stream is not going on all of the service. 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Or if you have an Alexa or a Google or whatever, you just tell it to play 105.9 The Bash or WJOT, and it'll play it. 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But anyway, some other things pick it up, like TuneIn Radio. Radio Box is a new one I just came across in the last couple weeks. And there's a few more. I think Radio Garden was one of them. But it's these places that gather all this music up or all these radio stations and play it. But anyway, some of that's kind of hit and miss right now. So what I'm going to do during this commercial break, I'm going to reset the whole thing. So if you're listening online, you're probably going to lose it. Just it'll come right back up, or just close it and open it back up. It'll just take a minute to reconnect. Isn't this a wonderful time we're living in? I mean, it is cool that people are listening in Georgia and Florida and everywhere else today, but you got to do a little work to keep it clean. And it's probably like anything else, you know, a lot of times when these electronics booger up, all you got to do is do a reset, you know, or shut it off and turn it back on, and it cleans out whatever glitch is going on. So I'm going to try that. So you're going to lose me just for a second, but come right back, and hopefully we'll correct the problem.
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All right, folks, I believe I got her fixed. Went over and did a reset, man. We're beaming out everywhere on online. And man, I didn't know this. Now there's a thing on there. It's been a while since I fooled with it. I could see how many people are listening. I always wanted to know how many listened online. Kind of interesting. We started off with Dave and Sugar from 1979, number one record, and Golden Tears. Then we heard from the Eagles from their On the Border album, came out in 1974, and James Dean. And there was Ricky Skaggs from 1983 and the Highway 40 Blues, a song written by Larry Cordell, a great bluegrasser there, wrote that one. Okay, we played that Eagles song, and it made me think, back in 2015, Don Henley of the Eagles put out a whale of a country album. It was called Cass County, and he did some duets on it. He did one with Merle Haggard. One had Miranda Lambert on it and Mick Jagger, called Bramble Rose. That was a real good song. And but there's a lot of great country on it, believe it or not. And I thought I'd play this one. I forgot about this song. I just went down the track list while that was playing, or that Eagle song was playing. And I forgot about this one. So I'm going to play it. We haven't played this one in a while. I think we've only played it twice before. So we've played it twice since 2015. This will make spin number three. From the album Cass County, they're going to do the old Louvin Brothers tune, When I Stop Dreaming. Here's Don Henley and Dolly Parton.

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All right. Just in case that didn't hurt enough, how about we just throw your heart onto the roadway? We'll back up and run over it one more time. One more time. From 1966, by request, daggone you, Pat, there was George Jones, and From Here to the Door. All right. Up next, I've got a song, and with all this computer stuff going on, I did not get it set up. So as we do this, I will tell you we're going to hear from Wilma Lee and Stoney Cooper. Now, this song was written by Uncle Josh Graves. And you remember Uncle Josh? He was the dobro player in Flat and Scruggs. Well, they had this out in 1959. It also features Carol Lee Cooper, which we know from Carol Lee Singers that did the background work on the Grand Ole Opry for so many years. Well, she sings on this one, harmony with her folks, Wilma Lee and Stoney, and, of course, all the Clinch Mountain Clan are on it with them. Let's put them all together, give it a spin. Here they are from 1959, and Come Walk With Me.

From 1976, there's Marty Robbins in El Paso City. If you're listen weekly, last week we played the other two El Paso songs, which was the original El Paso and then Felina from El Paso. And then there was the third song in the trilogy from 76 and El Paso City. If you've got a request, call me at 260-563-1161 or go to Facebook, go to the Classic Country Hits page. You can send me a request right there. If you're looking for a home church, Tom Menzbarger invites you to come out to Grace Community Church. Grace Community is a non-denominational Bible-preaching church with a rich history and a fresh vision for the future. 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At 9:15, they do Sunday school, and at 10 a.m., they have a second service. Everyone is welcome, and you can come as you are to Grace Community Church. You'll find them at 1810 East Bradford Street in beautiful Northeast Marin, Indiana. They're the sponsor of this hour's gospel selection. Here is Ralph Stanley.

0: 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James Randall has more on this Saturday morning, right after these.
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John Denver by request from 1971. That goes out to Uncle Eric listening in near Somersville, West Virginia this morning online. He said, "You talking all this online stuff? I'm listening over here in West Virginia, so give me a shout out and play me a song." And I said, "Well, where's Jared at?" He said, "He's got a job. I left him at home." So good listening in and good hearing from you, Eric. If you've got a request, call me at 260-563-1161. Or you can go to Facebook and go to the Classic Country Hits page and send me a request right there. Last week, Dennis called in, wanted to hear Hot Rod Lincoln by Commander Cody and his Lost Planet Airmen. And I thought I'd get the country version, if you will, the one that was a country hit. We're going to go back to 1960 to hear Johnny Bond do the Hot Rod Lincoln.

from 1960, there's Johnny Horton. I got the bull by the horns. If you've got a request in, I'm a little behind. I've been fooling around with this online issue, but I think we got it fixed. So I'll get back to these requests that are lined up, the ones that came in online. So if you got one in there, be patient, and I'll get it on for you. If you've got one, you can call me at 260-563-1161, or you can go to Facebook and go to the Classic Country Hits page, send it in right there, and I'll start working our way through those. This one was there from Josh. He wanted to hear this one from Asleep at the Wheel.

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1: Bye, Bash Area. Here's your forecast. For this morning, a mainly clear sky, sunny today with temperatures near 70. It's going to be mainly clear tonight, low in the mid-40s. Sunday, a sunny day, temperatures in the lower 70s. Mainly clear for Sunday night, lows in the upper 40s. We'll have a sunny day Monday, highs in the lower 70s. Another mostly sunny day Tuesday with highs in the lower 70s. Wednesday, clouds and some showers, highs in the lower 70s. That's your My Bash Area forecast. I'm meteorologist Jim Rinaldi.
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Mr. Gene. It's another day, and we've grown up. But let us say, just like before,

We started off this hour with Gene Autry, who passed away on October the 2nd, 1998, at age 91. The original singing cowboy. You know, they say that Jimmy Rogers was the first country music pioneer, and they credit Gene Autry as being the second. He was active for like 1925 up until the mid-60s, around 1964. Of course, a member of the Country Music Hall of Fame. And John came in on Facebook and wanted to hear a song that remembers Gene Autry, and that was the one we just played from the Statler Brothers. That comes off their 1979 album, The Originals, and was written by Harold and Don Reed. And if you've read any of the Statler Brothers books, they're big movie buffs, and the old Western cowboys really strikes them hard. And you remember the there's the songs about the movies, and you know the movies are great medicine, and just all. Then they've got some other old cowboy songs as well. They've got a real interesting book. The title of it escapes me right now. I've got it, but it's written by Don Reed, and he was mainly the main songwriter. Of course, some of the other guys, Lou DeWitt, well, they all wrote, but he goes through each album song by song and tells a story about each song. And man, it is really good. I'll have to get the name of that and post it. I ordered it off Amazon one time, and it's a really great read. So if you like the Statler Brothers, you ought to check that out. And I'm sorry I don't know the name of it right now, but if you look up Don Reed authored books or books about the Statler Brothers, you'll find it. And it's a real great one. All right, let's see. Lynn came in on Facebook, and she wanted to hear this one. We're going to go back to 1990 and the second Highwaymen album. It was entitled Highwaymen 2. Here they are with American Remains.

0: From 1973, there's Tanya Tucker, and the first of her three in a row number one songs. That was actually her third single release. And according to Billboard, that was her biggest hit. She had several other number ones, and most of them were 1 week at number ones. But somehow, maybe that reached over to the pop charts. I'm not sure. But according to Billboard, Tanya Tucker's biggest country song right there in What's Your Mama's Name. I did some checking. The book I was talking about is called The Music of the Statler Brothers, an Anthology. And on Amazon, it's $27 for the hardcover version. I didn't see a soft cover, and it's 423 pages. But I got on eBay, and you can get it anywhere from $13 to $18. I'm telling you, if you like the Statler Brothers, or even if you're just a casual fan and just like the hits, it's a really interesting book. So check it out. It's written by Don Reed, called The Music of the Statler Brothers, an Anthology. Good stuff there from Don Reed. All right, if you're looking for some great food, I'm going to tell you what, folks, make your way to Sweetser, Indiana, and the Sweetser Cafe this week for some of the freshest made food in the area. The daily specials this week are as follows. Monday, it's a meatloaf dinner. Tuesday is always Taco Tuesday at the Sweetser Cafe. You can get those with ground beef or shredded chicken. This Wednesday, it's house-made lasagna with a side salad and garlic toast. Thursday, it's chicken Manhattan. And Friday, it's a fish or shrimp dinner. They don't have a daily special on Saturday. Tabby says just come in, get something good to eat, and have an awesome weekend. You'll find the Sweetser Cafe at 114 North Main Street in the heart of downtown Sweetser, Indiana. And they're open Monday through Saturday, 6 a.m. to 2 p.m. They're closed on Sundays. Pay them a visit. And please tell Tabby that James Randall sent you.
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Well, another busy night's come to an end. I think I'll just rest my weary bones and sit here with my friend. Folks may say I'm a crazy old coot. Well, I reckon I could be. But this old red checkered tablecloth means an awful lot to me. You see, I wait the tables. I'm here most every night. I see the young folks kissing, and I sure do see them fight. And that old checkered tablecloth in the corner over there, well, it's my friend. We both have a secret that we share. Dreams belong to every man, and mine might just come true. That's why this checkered tablecloth is always set for two. I know I'm just a waiter, but it won't always show. I used to bring my true love here some 20 years ago. And right across the table, while we'd be holding hands, my friend the checkered tablecloth listened to our plans. Every single night, I'd bring her to this place. I can't forget her laughter, and I just can't forget her face. Now I sit here with my friend, and I rest my weary bones. My love walked out that door one night and left me here alone. That's why I never left this place, and I'll tell you something more. Someday I'm going to see my love come a-walking through that door. Now I pretend we're

0: Walter Brennan tugging at the heartstrings with Red Checkered Tablecloth. And before that, we went back to 1967 and heard the Wilburn Brothers doing Goody, Goody Gumdrop. All right. Where are we? Oh, I want to play something now. Earlier this year, they announced they were going to put out the second album of new Waylon Jennings material. And they put out one or two songs. And it's just been kind of crickets since then. I thought they had originally said around November. We're supposed to have new Randy Travis music coming as well. We've played a couple songs off that record coming out, and I think that's in November. So we got some things to look forward to before the end of the year outside of the weather turning on us. But I'm going to play something from the upcoming Waylon Jennings album. I believe this is the title cut. Here's Waylon and Diamonds.
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0: Vern Gosden in his last number one song, and I'm Still Crazy. All right, we're going to take a quick break. We got plenty of great classic country music coming up, and I've got a special treat for you coming out of this break.
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5: Hi, Bash area. Here's your forecast. For this morning, a mainly clear sky, sunny today with temperatures near 70. It's going to be mainly clear tonight, low in the mid-40s. Sunday, a sunny day, temperatures in the lower 70s. Mainly clear for Sunday night, lows in the upper 40s. We'll have a sunny day Monday, highs in the lower 70s. Another mostly sunny day Tuesday with highs in the lower 70s. Wednesday, clouds and some showers, highs in the lower 70s. That's your My Bash Area forecast. I'm meteorologist Jim Rinaldo.
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0: All right, I told you I had a special treat and got a special visitor here in the studio. Probably one of the biggest stars in Fulton County. He travels all up in that area, Miami County, Wabash County. He's all over the My Bash listening area. And you know him if you listen to the show. He's a frequent guest. He was my very first Chili for Charity co-host. And speaking of that, next week we'll have our Chili for Charity.

0: sell these tattoos, one for $5, two for $10. It's not to be mean, but the proceeds I make is going towards my Gibson down in Muncie. Isn't that beautiful?
1: Now, are you in the parade, or what do you got? You got a table down there? How are you going to do this?
0: We'll walk around face-to-face, just like I did at the Covered Bridge Festival in Rowan 2 weeks ago, right? Got all my tattoos sold. Isn't that nice?
1: Oh, so you sold out last time.
0: That is correct.
1: All right, well, if you're down in Fairmount, look for Ben. He's got his Madison Grant Argyle. Well, look at there. The shirt even says the legend Ben Adams right on it. Where'd you get that?
0: I got that embroidered from Pro Prints Gear down in Marion.
1: Oh, nice.
0: Isn't that nice?
1: Yeah, it is. That's top shelf, man. It looks good. So if you see Ben down there, he's selling tattoos. And Ben, I got to tell you, you're the best mouthpiece my show's got. I mean, you're all over the internet. You put videos up there. You talk about us. Your gang down there at Lens listen in. I appreciate you.
0: Oh, yeah, absolutely. Along with Wabash John Deere.
1: Oh, okay. You visit them as well?
0: We'll do that from time to time because I'm one of the best customers at Wabash John Deere. Isn't that beautiful?
1: That's good. And you were my very first Chili for Charity co-host. So you got a song lined up here you wanted to play.
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From 1978, there's John Anderson and the Girl at the End of the Bar. And before that, we had a visit from the human tornado himself, Ben Adams, come in, wanted to pay us a visit, and he spun us the Folsom Prison Blues. If you've got a request, call me at 260-563-1161 or go to Facebook, go to the Classic Country Hits page. You could send it in right there. Got a call from Rick over in Upland. He's celebrating a birthday today, and I thought I'd play this for him. So here's Tex Williams and the Happy Birthday Polka.

Tex Williams on Classic Country Hits and the Happy Birthday Polka. And happy birthday to everybody celebrating this week. My buddy Marlon's got a birthday this week. My mama has a birthday this week. So it's a good week. Good week for birthdays. Of course, Rick's joining in. All right, let's go ahead and do this. If you're looking for a home church, Tom Mansberger invites you to come out to Grace Community Church. 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At 9:15, they do Sunday school, and at 10 a.m., they have a second service. Everyone is welcome, and you can come as you are to Grace Community Church. You'll find them at 1810 East Bradford Street in beautiful Northeast Marion, Indiana. They're the sponsor of this hour's gospel selection. Here's Dolly Parton.

0: 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James Randall has more of your classic country hits on this Saturday morning right after these.
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Bill and all the Carlisles from 1953 and the Old Nod Hole. All right. You think that I just come in here and sit on my rear, push some buttons, and try to think something clever to say, but no, providing a service here, folks. I get this often, and I had a gal, my old buddy Jane from Hartford City, called in, and she wanted to hear a song, but she just knew part of the lyrics. So she gave me the lyrics, and then I went on a hunt. So in between songs and commercials and what have you, I think I tracked her song down that she wanted. I hope so. Jane, let me know if this is what you're wanting to hear. We're going to go back to 1964 and Gentleman Jim Reeves for I Love You Because.

Almost came back late there. I was outside strutting around the building. Jane called me, and that was the song she was digging for. So good job. Good job. Pat me on the back. I had a boss tell me one time I was going to wear my elbow out, pat myself on the back because I'd actually done something right. I was just so happy with myself. All right, if you've got a request, we've got 1 hour to go. Call me at 260-563-1161 or go to Facebook and go to the Classic Country Hits page. You can send me a request right there. Well, I got a quick minute. Remember that next week will be our second Chili for Charity co-host, Dan Patton, and I believe his father is going to come in with him, and we're going to have a good old time here next week on the show. I haven't gotten his playlist yet, but we talked about it when he first won the auction. I'm probably going to be a lot of straightforward, good old country music next week, so tune in for that and we'll have some fun. All right, to get us to the top of the hour, let's get Joe Diffie front and center. We're going to go back to 1992 and hear a song that he took up to number 5.

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2: Bye, Bash Area. Here's your forecast. For this morning, a mainly clear sky. Sunny today with temperatures near 70. It's going to be mainly clear tonight, low in the mid-40s. Sunday, a sunny day, temperatures in the lower 70s. Mainly clear for Sunday night, lows in the upper 40s. We'll have a sunny day Monday, highs in the lower 70s. Another mostly sunny day Tuesday with highs in the lower 70s. Wednesday, clouds and some showers, highs in the lower 70s. That's your My Bash Area forecast. I'm meteorologist Jim Rinaldi.
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0: Kicking off this last hour of the Classic Country Hit Show with the number one song from 1990, there was Paul Overstreet and Daddy's Come Around. Tina came in on the request line. Wanted to hear that one this morning. It's that time of the show, folks. Time to put the sad in your Saturday, the weep in your weekend, and the tear in your beer. That's right. It's time for this week's James Ray Song of the Day. And we're going to turn it over to the man, Bill Anderson.
1: You know, there's two kinds of tears that you shed in this world, and that's the tears of sadness and tears of happiness.
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6: 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And I can't think of any other one that's more sadder than this one that goes like this.

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0: From 1977, there's Bobby Bear and his wife Jeannie in Vegas. I've told this story before, I believe. We were at the Grand Ole Opry. The first time I ever went, we went to the Ryman. This probably would have been around 2000. It was right when they started doing it at the Ryman again. And Bobby Bear didn't perform, but Johnny Russell was performing on stage. And Bear came out, and they talked for a little bit on stage. And then Bobby Bear said, when you get done with the show, everybody, come over to my joint across the street here, and I'll be over there, and we'll shake and howdy. So they had a place called the Bear Trap, and they sold teddy bears in this place. So we went over there, and in the back room, Bear was set up. He had a microphone, a chair, and he was on a stool, and an amp, and he just sat back there, and he was just playing songs, and you'd come up, and he must have been a spokesman for Redman or something like that, because he had these little pictures, a pad of them, and it was him standing there with a pack of Redman, and there was may have been some writing on there, I don't recall, but he would sign an autograph for you of him, he's in doing this Redman ad, he would autograph it for you, and she was there, just the nicest people you'd ever want to meet, and I don't know her status, if she's still alive or not, but Bobby still hanging in there. And you see him every once in a while, he'll make an appearance. So bless him. I don't know how old Bobby's getting to be now, but fun memory. And it was a good time. They were, like I said, nice people. If you're looking for some great food, make your way to Sweetser, Indiana, and the Sweetser Cafe for some of the freshest made food in the area. This week, they've got daily specials. As every week, they have daily specials. And here they are. Monday, it's a meatloaf dinner. Excuse me, Tuesday is a taco dinner. It's always Taco Tuesday at the Sweetser Cafe. It goes with ground beef or shredded chicken. Wednesday, it's house-made lasagna, a side salad, and garlic toast. Thursday, it's a chicken Manhattan, and Friday, it's a fish or shrimp dinner. On Saturdays, they don't have a daily special. Tabby says, come in, get yourself something good to eat, and have an awesome weekend. You'll find the Sweetser Cafe at 114 North Main Street in the heart of downtown Sweetser, Indiana. They're open Monday through Saturday, 6 a.m. to 2 p.m. They're closed on Sundays. Pay them a visit and tell Tabby that James Randall sent you.
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Sheb Woolley coming in strong on Classic Country Hits. Robert came in on Facebook and wanted to hear Sheb do Only For You. Up next, we've got Cal Smith. Ed wanted to hear this song from Cal. This was written by Don Wayne. And we know Don Wayne. We talked about it last week. He co-wrote, or he wrote most of, Saginaw, Michigan. And then Bill Anderson helped him with the ending. But he also wrote songs like Bells of the Southern Belle for Del Reeves, No Man's Land for Tanya Tucker, and several others. So let's get this Don Wayne written tune on. By request, here's Cal Smith and Country Bumpkin.

0: I had a sweet lady from Pierston call in, wanted to hear that song by Vince Gill. And while we were talking, I said, have you ever heard the Bobby Osborne and Rhonda Vincent version of it? And she said, no, you can go ahead and play that one. And I said, well, I'll tell you what, if I play it and you don't like it, call me back in a couple weeks and we'll play the Vince Gill version. So that was them with Go Rest High on That Mountain. And before that, we went back to 1964 and heard the Leuven Brothers do I Can't Keep You in Love with Me. We're going to go ahead and take our bottom of the hour break. We've got a half hour to go. Stick around. We'll be back with more great classic country music right after this.
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4: Bye, Bash area. Here's your forecast. For this morning, a mainly clear sky. Sunny today with temperatures near 70. It's going to be mainly clear tonight, low in the mid-40s. Sunday, a sunny day. Temperatures in the lower 70s. Mainly clear for Sunday night, lows in the upper 40s. We'll have a sunny day Monday, highs in the lower 70s. Another mostly sunny day Tuesday with highs in the lower 70s. Wednesday, clouds and some showers, highs in the lower 70s. That's your My Bash area forecast.

From 1951, there's Uncle Hank and Howlin' at the Moon. I'll send it out to Aunt Judy listening in over Muncie Way this morning. All right, I'm going to play a song now by Connie Smith. And everybody loves Connie Smith, except one person, a guy that was one of my co-hosts one time. I won't say his name, but his initials are R.S. He doesn't like Connie Smith, but if you don't like Connie Smith, I'd say that you're probably of questionable character anyways. But I want to play a song now. We've never played this one before. It comes off her 2011 album, Long Line of Heartaches, and she wrote this one with her husband, Marty Stewart. Here's Connie Smith and The Pain of a Broken Heart.

Dan Tominski on classic country hits from his 2013 album, God-Fearing Heathen, and Silence in the Brandy. If you're looking for a home church, Tom Ensberger invites you to come out to Grace Community Church. Grace Community is a non-denominational Bible-preaching church with a rich history and a fresh vision for the future. 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At 9:15, they do Sunday school, and at 10 a.m., they have a second service. Everyone is welcome, and you can come as you are to Grace Community Church. You'll find them at 1810 East Bradford Street in beautiful Northeast Marion, Indiana. They're the sponsor of this hour's gospel selection. Here is Little Jimmy Dickens.

Christmas Eve and snowing. All the stores were closed up tight. And soon my little thrift shop, too, would be closed down for the night. She was peering through my windowpane, up on her tippy toes. And from inside, I couldn't see much farther than her nose. So I opened up my door a bit and asked her with a smile, "Can I fetch you some nice toy? I'll be closing in a while." She said, "Well, maybe you could help me, sir. I ain't looking for no toy. But if I could only..."

Take the picture, I said warmly, and it's free from me to you. It's worth much more than you have there, but like him, you're precious too. Then a man stepped from the shadows as I handed her the frame. Take her quarter, he said gently, but do it in his name. You see, I'm Pastor Robbins, and I live just down the way. And that's my daughter Amy there. She's been searching all this day for a picture of our Savior, and through all the snow and rain, thank God she finally found him. And then he disappeared again. So your daddy is a preacher man, I said to her surprise. Yes, sir, she answered me with questions in her eyes. And it's funny now, at special times, I can almost feel him near. Since he died and went to Jesus about this time last year.

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0: He said, "Pardon me for being so bold, but you got a cigarette that's already rolled?" I gave him one. He lit it in his own good time. The smoke in that pool room hung like fog. When he talked, he sounded like a growling dog. He said, "Would you care for a dollar on the five and the nine?" Now this man was ugly and his eyes were mean. His clothes were dirty, but his hands were clean. He held that stick like a mother holds the hand of a child. Well, I've been known to hustle a few. When the waitress said, "Is he playing you?" And I said, "Yeah. Bring me brandy, water by." Little Red Parker was away in the back, taking quarters and handling racks. And I told him, "Red, come up here. Glue him up tight." That brandy had me feeling warm. I tipped that waitress and I checked her form. And I said, "Honey, you like a winner?" And she just smiled. I played like a man with a broken wrist. I won two and he won six. And I had him set up, so I said, "Let's play for five." By this time a crowd had gathered around to see this fish and just watch him drown. I told that waitress, "More brandy, water by." Then he went out and got a custom cue. He said, "It's no offense to you, but I don't play off the wall with nobody but friends." It had gold initials and a leather grip, pearl and silver inlaid tip. He smiled at me and said, "Why don't we play for 10? Well, I've never seen a man that walked who made those balls and table talk. They're speaking English. He sure didn't need my help. He broke balls and kept that string for $187 in a ring till I gave up and said, "Friend, you're gonna have to play by yourself." Well, he sacked it up and he walked outside. I strolled out just to watch him ride. There was a blonde and a caddy built like the rest of that car. The boys in the pool room, they had him laughing. I hung it up and just let it pass. Didn't have a thing but my elbows to put on the bar. And the waitress smiled and said, "Water by." I took the charity and I thanked her twice. And sitting there sipping when suddenly I had me a thought. Unlucky gambler and lucky in love. Guess you know what I was thinking of when I said, "Waitress, honey, what time do you get off?"
1: From 1970, in the pen of Tom T. Hall, there was Dave Dudley and the Pool Shark. Now, that was Dave Dudley's only number one record. According to Billboard, that was his biggest hit. However, see, I don't understand how they figure this stuff up, because he had a number two record for 2 weeks, six days on the road. Of course, we all know Dave Dudley for that one. You'd think that was his biggest song, but it was held out of the number one spot. It was number two for 2 weeks. And then he had a song called Cowboy Boots that made it up to number three, as well as Truck Driving Son of a Gun. But according to Billboard, and hey, got to go by what they say, that was his biggest song, The Pool Shark by Dave Dudley. And before that, we had a request. Kenny wanted to hear something from Charlie Pride. We went to 1987 and heard Have I Got Some Blues For You. Oh, Charlie took that one up to number 14. And that was his first single after he left RCA Victor and went to 16th Avenue Records. He had Shouldn't It Be Easier Than This was another hit he had on that label. Amy's Eyes was kind of a minor hit. But good stuff. Pride continued on in his career. And I thought, actually, I was just thinking this week about Charlie Pride and doing a After the Hits. Remember we did a Merle Haggard show, After the Hits, where we played stuff that he put out that nobody really heard because country radio wouldn't play it and they weren't hits, but there was some good stuff in there. And Pride would be another one we could probably do a show about. Well, we're about out of time, folks. Hope you've enjoyed the show today. Hope you heard something you hadn't heard before. If you get out and make it down into Grant County to look at all them old cars and motorcycles and everything going on, be careful. I know I'm sure it's going on this year. There's usually a big motorcycle ride from up here in Wabash that runs down to Jonesboro and then to Fairmount. You guys be careful. I know one time I worked that and there were 7 miles of motorcycles come through Grant County. So be careful. Everybody have a great week and hopefully enjoy some weather. I think it's supposed to be nice next day or so. So get out, do something fun, and everybody have a great week. Going to finish it off with some Daryl Singletary. And I want to send this out to my good buddy Pat listening in this morning. We'll see you back here next week with our Chili for Charity co-host Dan Patton. See you back here next week on Classic Country Hits.

0: This is Eddie Stubbs, and that was Daryl Singletary with There's Still a Little Country Left. Nothing else to say except, are there any questions?
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1: From the My Bash area, here's your forecast for this afternoon. Sunny skies and high temperatures to 70. Clear skies tonight, drop lows to 45. Tomorrow, Sunday, sunny with highs to 71. Clear for Sunday night, low 48. Sunshine for Monday, push high temperatures to 72 with a clear Monday night sky, low 49. Sunny Tuesday, high 73. Slight chance of a shower Tuesday night, partly cloudy, low 57. That's your My Bash area forecast. I'm TJ Matthews.
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5: Well, hello again. This is Casey Kasem, and this is American Top 40. Welcome to our weekly countdown of the 40 best-selling songs in the USA. The list we use is from the most authoritative survey in the record business, and that's Billboard's Hot 100. Well, there are six new songs in American Top 40 this week, and a brand new number one. Or should I say, a brand old number one. I'll explain that later. Right now, let's get it started with the 13th hit record by the Jackson 5.

Get it together. Jackson 5 at number 40. The first of six new debut songs in American Top 40 this week. Remember the Tokens? Well, back in 1961, they were made up of Hank Medris, Philip Margot, Mitchell Margot, and Jay Siegel. They hit number one on the charts with their second record, The Lion Sleeps Tonight. And over the next few years, they made the chart several more times. But in the last 3 years, they haven't made the chart as performers, though they have produced several big hits, some of them by Dawn. Well, now the Tokens are back, but under a new identity. Hank Medris has left the act, but four new members have joined, and the seven-man group debuts this week with a revival of an old Wilson Pickett hit, In the Midnight Hour. At number 39, here's the group formerly the Tokens, now Cross Country.

song, the old Wilson Pickett hit, In the Midnight Hour. That was done by Cross Country. Next on AT40, here's a man with a lot of labels. I guess they call him mostly the king of the blues guitar. You know I'm talking about blues

0: 38th best-selling song this week at American Top 40, B.B. King with To Know You Is To Love You, the king of the blues guitar, and now the queen of soul. You know I'm talking about Aretha at number 37.
1: I got a call the other day. It was my sister Carolyn saying, Aretha, come by when you can. I've got something that I want to say. When I got there, she said, you know, rather than go through a long, drawn-out thing, I think the melody on the box will help me explain.

0: The 10th week on American Top 40, that song got as high as number 20. That's Angel by Aretha Franklin. Coming up, the group that has had 6 consecutive million-dollar LPs.
1: Casey's Coast to Coast.
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0: Don't forget, just 2 weeks away, AT40's special countdown of the 40 top artists of the rock and roll era. 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Plenty of excitement coming your way on AT40 Special. Now, we're up to number 36, another debut song, the very first hit record for Joe Walsh, Rocky Mountain Way.

0: The first hit record for Joe Walsh, debuting at number 36, it's Rocky Mountain Way. American Top 40 originates in Hollywood. My name is Casey Kasem, and the countdown rolls on.
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week on the chart, moving up one notch this week to 35, The Temptations with Hey Girl, I Like Your Style. This is Casey Kasem on AT40, and here's that eight-man group from Dayton, Ohio, who call themselves the Ohio Players. At number 34, they debut with X.

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At number 34, that's Ecstasy. Chicago struck gold for the sixth consecutive time in the LP charts, this time with their latest album, Chicago 6. 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

0: The 12th week on American Top 40, now at number 33. That's Chicago with Feeling Stronger Every Day. This is Casey Kasem on American Top 40. The countdown doesn't stop until we get to our new number one song.
1: Number 32.
0: Barry White used to produce records. Now he sings them. He's had one big hit so far titled I'm Gonna Love You Just a Little Bit More, Baby. It went to number 4. Here's his latest. I've Got So Much to Give You. Barry White.

0: Believe me, baby. 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Let your love flow inside of you. Don't be afraid. Don't be afraid, baby.
1: Barry White at number 32 this week, moving up a couple of notches with I've Got So Much to Give You. Coming up, a current hit by the former rock and roll star whose name inspired the fictional name of Conrad Birdie, the title character in the Broadway musical and motion picture Bye Bye Birdie.
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2: From the My Bash area, here's your forecast for this afternoon. Sunny skies and high temperatures to 70. Clear skies tonight, drop lows to 45. Tomorrow, Sunday, sunny with highs to 71. Clear for Sunday night, low 48. Sunshine for Monday, push high temperatures to 72 with a clear Monday night sky, low 49. Sunny Tuesday, high 73. Slight chance of a shower Tuesday night, partly cloudy, low 57. That's your My Bash area forecast. I'm TJ Matthews.
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0: Chris Christopherson was born in Brownsville, Texas, 37 years ago. Now at number 31 on the chart with the song, Why Me? Chris Christopherson.
1: Why me, Lord?

Actor, singer, songwriter, musician, counting his blessings with Why Me, Lord. Kris Kristofferson at number 31 in AT40. This is Casey Kasem in Hollywood. And you know, American Top 40 is heard coast to coast and around the world on great radio stations like WNFL, Green Bay, Wisconsin, KEWI, Topeka, Kansas, WSAR, Fall River, Massachusetts, WVAM, Altoona, Pennsylvania, and WPIX, New York, New York. Here are the Shylights from Chicago at number 30.

The Shy Lights, a four-man group from Chicago, moving all the way up to number 30. Eight big notches with Stoned Out of My Mind. This is Casey Kasem, and every week on American Top 40, based on Billboard's National Statistics of Record Sales, we count down the 40 most popular songs in the nation. The countdown keeps rolling until we get to the new number one song in the USA. At number 29, same position as last week, third week in the chart, The Spinners, Ghetto Child.

0: From Ferndale, Michigan, the Spinners at number 29 in our survey this week with Ghetto Child. Time now for the current hit by the former rock and roll star whose name inspired the fictional name of the title character in a hit Broadway musical and motion picture. In the movie version of Bye Bye Birdie, a teenager played by Anne Margaret gets to meet a hip-shaking rock and roll idol named Conrad Birdie just before he's drafted into the Army. Well, most people would swear the character was modeled after Elvis Presley. And there wasn't much doubt about the identity of the other rock star whose name had been made sport of. And that's whose hit song is at number 28 this week. His real name is Harold Jenkins, but his stage name makes Conrad Birdie sound pretty ordinary. Here's Conway Twitty.
1: I can almost hear the stillness.

You just heard the number one country song for the past 4 weeks, and now number 28 in American Top 40. You've never been this far before. Conway Twitty. This is Casey on AT40, and here's the fellow who will be visiting the United States next month. He's from Ireland, and his name is Gilbert O'Sullivan. At number 27 with Get Down.

0: Gilbert, alone again naturally, O'Sullivan from Ireland, who will be here next month, as a matter of fact. 26-year-old fellow born in Waterford, Ireland, now at number 27 with Get Down. This is Casey Kasem in Hollywood, counting them down in American Top 40. We've got 26 hits to go on our way to a brand new number one, and we still have one more debut song. Stay tuned.
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0: landing the highest Hot 100 debut of the week, coming in at number 75. 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
1: From the My Bash area, here's your forecast for this afternoon. Sunny skies and high temperatures to 70. Clear skies tonight, drop lows to 45. Tomorrow, Sunday, sunny with highs to 71. Clear for Sunday night, low 48. Sunshine for Monday, push high temperatures to 72 with a clear Monday night sky, low 49. Sunny Tuesday, high 73. Slight chance of a shower Tuesday night, partly cloudy, low 57. That's your My Bash area forecast. I'm TJ Matthews.
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1: 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Welcome aboard. 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

been around for 11 weeks, two of those weeks at number one. Now number 26 in our countdown, Maureen McGovern and The Morning After. This is Casey Kasem on American Top 40, and our next special show is just a couple of weeks away. That's when we'll be counting down our new up-to-date tabulation of the 40 top artists of the rock and roll era, the 40 biggest recording stars of the past 18 years. First week in October, I hope you'll mark it down. At number 25 this week, down five, Johnny Taylor.

number 25, Johnny Taylor with I Believe in You, You Believe in Me. These are the most popular songs from Maine to Hawaii, from Alaska to Florida. My name is Casey Kasem, and our countdown rolls on now with a man whose first big hit single was Frankenstein. He took that one to number one. On this one, he sings along with his group, the Edgar Winter Group. Free Ride at number 25.

0: The 24th best-selling song in the USA this week by the Edgar Winter Group. It's titled Free Ride. This is Casey in Hollywood with American Top 40, and I want to tell you a story right now that has nothing to do with this week's countdown, but everything to do with superstars. Last month, 250 people got on a plane in London and flew to Nashville, Tennessee, to try and find Elvis Presley. Not that he was lost or anything, they just wanted to see him, talk to him, maybe touch him. You see, they were all members of the Elvis Fan Club of Great Britain, and their trip was a pilgrimage. They started in Nashville with a visit to the studios where Elvis made his first hit record. Then they went to Tupelo, Mississippi, where Elvis was born and raised. The mayor there gave them an official reception, and the police escorted their six buses up to Elvis Presley Boulevard, where they were allowed to tour the grounds of the Presley home. Then on they went to Las Vegas, where they finally got a look at their idol. He still had 5 days to play at the Hilton, and the British fan club members caught as many of those shows as they were able to buy tickets for, at $10 a head. And that wasn't included in the $600 that it cost each one of them to make the trip in the first place. You know, there are probably 25 or 30 artists that I regularly call superstars. But when I hear a story like this one, I start thinking I'd better find another word for Mr. Elvis Presley. And our countdown continues.
1: Number 23.
0: Gladys Knight and the Pips. At number 23, they move up 10 big notches in the second week on the chart with Midnight Train to Georgia.

0: group that's been together for 15 years at 23rd chart record at number 23. Midnight Train to Georgia, Gladys Knight and the Pips. Next, I have the highest debuting record in the top 40 this week. Coming in at number 22, it's next.
1: The hits from coast to coast.
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This week's highest debuting record at number 22 is titled Angie, and it's by the group that's had a lot of hit records. For instance, Satisfaction, Get Off My Cloud, Ruby Tuesday, Tumbling Dice, Brown Sugar, Time Is On My Side. Here they are, the Stones. I

0: The singers and musicians who started charting back in 1964. At number 22 this week with the highest debuter titled Angie, the Rolling Stones.
1: Number 21.
0: This is the highest debuter last week, moves up only three notches this week to number 21. It's a Cook 'em Sound by the Doobie Brothers titled China Grove.

Originally from San Jose, California, at number 21 this week with China Grove, the Doobie Brothers. You know, AT40 is heard coast to coast and around the world on great radio stations like WKEE, Huntington, West Virginia, KYSN, Colorado Springs, WPSR, Pensacola, Florida, WLAP, Lexington, Kentucky, and

0: Sly debuted 10 weeks ago at number 34, got as high as number 12, and now is at number 19. Sly and the Family Stone with If You Want Me to Stay. Coming up, the current hit by a rock band whose recent performance at an outdoor concert in upstate New York was attended in person by a record-breaking crowd. One out of every 350 people in the United States.
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2: From the My Bash area, here's your forecast for this afternoon. Sunny skies and high temperatures to 70. Clear skies tonight, drop lows to 45. Tomorrow, Sunday, sunny with highs to 71. Clear for Sunday night, low 48. Sunshine for Monday, push high temperatures to 72 with a clear Monday night sky, low 49. Sunny Tuesday, high 73. Slight chance of a shower Tuesday night, partly cloudy, low 57. That's your My Bash area forecast. I'm TJ Matthews.
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0: The theme from Cleopatra Jones. Joe Simon and the Main Streeters moving up four this week to number 18 in our countdown. This is Casey Kasem from Hollywood, and our countdown rolls on.
1: Number 17.
0: Well, here's a song that has been 7 weeks in the top 10. This week it moves down to 17. It's by Wings, the eighth chart record by Paul McCartney and his group. Live and Let Die. When you

Wings, the Paul McCartney group with Live and Let Die at number 17 this week in our countdown. AT40 originates in Hollywood. My name is Casey Kasem, and our countdown goes on until we reach number one. Al Green has had 9 big hit records. 7 of them have been gold. Here at number 16 is a former top 10 record titled Here I Am, Come and Take Me.

a couple of weeks at number 10, Al Green falls to number 16 with Here I Am, Come and Take Me. This is Casey on American Top 40, and it's time now for the current hit by a rock band whose recent four-hour performance was attended in person by a record-breaking crowd. Several weeks ago, a one-day rock show was held in upstate New York on a Grand Prix racetrack in Watkins Glen. It was called Summer Jam, and about 600,000 people came, which is about one out of every 350 people in the United States. And what's even more amazing is that only three acts performed. Two of them were the Grateful Dead and the Band of Bob Dylan fame. And the third act, who closed with a four-hour set, is the band with one of the hottest singles in the country. At number 15 this week, here's the Allman Brothers Band.

0: song debuted a couple of weeks ago at 35. Last week went all the way up to 21. This week is at number 15. It's from the number one LP in the country titled Brothers and Sisters. The Allman Brothers Band with their single hit, Ramblin' Man. That wraps up the second part of AT40 with the top 14 tunes in the USA yet to come.
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2: From the My Bash area, here's your forecast for this afternoon. Sunny skies and high temperatures to 70. Clear skies tonight, drop lows to 45. Tomorrow, Sunday, sunny with highs to 71. Clear for Sunday night, low 48. Sunshine for Monday, push high temperatures to 72 with a clear Monday night sky, low 49. Sunny Tuesday, high 73. Slight chance of a shower Tuesday night, partly cloudy, low 57. That's your My Bash area forecast. 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
5: Curtain going up to Act 3 of American Top 40. My name is Casey Kasem, and we have the 14 biggest hit records in the USA coming right up. Here's a song that takes the biggest leap in the Top 40 this week. It's by Eddie Kendricks.
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5: Keep on Truckin'.

the former lead singer of The Temptations, Eddie Kendricks, at number 14, moving up more than any other record in our countdown this week. 16 big notches in the song, Keep On Truckin'. This is Casey Kasem in Hollywood with the biggest hit records of the week on AT40. Here's a tune that makes the third consecutive top 10 record for Ward. They had The World Is a Ghetto, got to number 8. Then the last one they had was Cisco Kid, got to number 2. This one peaked at number 8 last week, now at number 13. War with Gypsy Man.

0: At number 13 in our countdown, that's War with Gypsy Man. Coming up, the latest hit by a British rock star who began writing songs with his well-known lyricist partner by mail and telephone before the two young men had ever met.
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Now the latest hit by the British rock star, who started writing songs with his well-known lyricist partner by mail and by telephone before the two had ever met. That's the story that Rolling Stone's London correspondent Paul Gambaccini got during a recent interview with Elton John. A few years ago, Elton had answered an ad by a record company that was looking for singers and songwriters. He sang a few songs for them and got turned down flat. When he told them that it wasn't singing but writing that he was interested in, they gave him the address and phone number of a lyricist named Bernie Taupin. So Elton phoned Bernie, and the pair collaborated on several songs without ever having seen one another. Then one day they met unintentionally in a recording studio where Elton was making a demo of one of his songs. Elton says, "I noticed him in the corner. I said, 'Oh, are you the lyrics writer?' And he said, 'Yeah.' And we went round the corner for a cup of coffee, and, well, that was really it." End of quote. Their latest is number 12 this week, "Saturday Night's All Right for Fightin'." Lyric by Bernie Taupin. Music and vocal by Elton John.

0: second week at number 12 for Elton John, Saturday Night's All Right for Fighting.
1: Number 11.
0: Here's a tune that moves up three notches. It's liked by a lot of people. B.W. Stevenson with his first big hit, Mama Ria.

0: 11 in our countdown, B.W. Stevenson from Dallas, Texas with My Maria. Next up, the current hit by a trio of brothers who got their big break in show business while they were riding from Cincinnati to New York City on a Greyhound bus.
1: The hits from coast to coast.
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10: From the My Bash area, here's your forecast for this afternoon. Sunny skies and high temperatures to 70. Clear skies tonight, drop lows to 45. Tomorrow, Sunday, sunny with highs to 71. Clear for Sunday night, low 48. Sunshine for Monday, push high temperatures to 72 with a clear Monday night sky, low 49. Sunny Tuesday, high 73. Slight chance of a shower Tuesday night, partly cloudy, low 57. That's your My Bash area forecast. I'm TJ Matthews.
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Now the current hit by a trio of brothers who got their first big break in show business while they were riding from Cincinnati to New York City on a Greyhound bus. Their story began in the 1940s in Cincinnati, where they lived. Three little brothers who started singing together at the ages of 3, 4, and 5. With their mother backing them on piano, they toured the churches of Ohio and Kentucky singing gospel songs. Then in 1958, when the boys were in their late teens, they figured it was time to set out on their own to find their fortune. And where do you look for your fortune? Well, in the big city, New York, just 600 miles away by Greyhound bus. So the family dug into their savings and came up with enough money to buy the boys 3 bus tickets and $20 extra for living expenses. Off they went. And on that ride, they made friends with another passenger, a woman who was in show business herself. After she heard the boys sing right there on the bus, she was impressed enough to make an appointment for them with a booking agent she knew. 2 weeks later, they were playing their first job. A year later, they had their first chart record, a song called Shout. Well, this week, their 23rd chart record is at number 10. Here are Ronnie, Rudolph, and O'Kelly, the Isley Brothers, and strangely enough, a song titled That Lady.

That moved up 5 this week, first week in the top 10. At number 10, the Isley Brothers with That Lady. This is Casey Kasem on American Top 40, and here's the lady from Detroit who took this record all the way to number 1. Miss Diana Ross, Touch Me in the Morning.

Frost has kept that record in the top 10 for 8 big weeks. 1 week at number 1. That's Touch Me in the Morning. Stevie Wonder has now had 15 top 10 records. That happened because this record moves into the top 10 for the first week at number 8. Stevie Wonder with Higher Ground.

Another big hit for the man whose first hit was Fingertips. Stevie Wonder with Higher Ground at number 8 this week, moving up 5 big notches. Here's the chart action on this record by Cher. 3 weeks ago, she debuted at 33. A week later, went to 22. A week later, went to 11. And what follows 11? Got to be 7. Here's Cher with

Share with Half Breed, produced by one of the top producers in the business, Snuff Garrett. At number 7 this week, moving up 4 notches. You know, American Top 40 is heard coast to coast and around the world every week on radio stations like KWFR and KIXY San Angelo, Texas. KRIZ Phoenix, Arizona. KTSA San Antonio, Texas. WGRQ Buffalo, New York. And KRLY Houston, Texas. Here's a former number 1 song by Stories. She was

0: That moved right up the chart and got as high as number 3. That was last week. Now it's number 5. Dawn with Say, Has Anybody Seen My Sweet Gypsy Rose? Well, what a year it's been for female singers. Coming up, I have the current smash by the Australian singer who last week broke the chart record on behalf of female singers that had stood for 21 years when she became the 6th female soloist this year to top the chart.
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4: Paul Simon recently did a concert at Carnegie Hall, and as an added surprise for the audience, was joined on stage by his brother Eddie, who was also a singer. They did a duet of the old Everly Brothers tune, Bye Bye Love. Here's Paul Simon at number 4 this week with Loves Me Like a Rock. When I

Second week at number four for Paul Simon with his latest title, Loves Me Like a Rock. This is Casey Kasem on American Top 40, and I have now that current smash by the Australian singer who last week broke a chart record on behalf of women singers, a record that stood for 21 years. You see, back in 1952, singers K-Star, Vera Lynn, Joe Stafford, and Patti Page all made number one on the charts. And when Joni James did it the same year with one of my favorite songs, Why Don't You Believe Me, it established a record. Five different female singers hitting number one in the same calendar year. Well, that record has stood until now. This year, Carly Simon hit number one with You're So Vain. Roberta Flack with Killing Me Softly with his song. Vicki Lawrence with The Night the Lights Went Out in Georgia. And Maureen McGovern with The Morning After. A few weeks ago, Diana Ross hit number one with Touch Me in the Morning, tying the record. And last week, Helen Reddy broke that record, becoming the sixth female singer in 1973 to top the charts. This week, she's at number three. Here's Delta Dawn. Yeah.

Last week, that song was number one at the Billboard charts, and we said it would repeat at that position this week. We were wrong. It's number three. Don't forget, just 2 weeks from now is AT40's special countdown of the 40 top artists of the rock and roll era. Our new, up-to-date, and exclusive tabulation of the biggest recording stars of the past 18 years. Here's a group that debuted 6 weeks ago and is now up to number two, moving up three notches this week. It's Grand Funk from Flint, Michigan with We're an American Band.

The song, We're an American Band, the biggest hit single Grand Funk has had to date. They moved it up 3 notches to number 2 this week. Well, now before we hear the one most popular song in the USA, let's see what's at the top of the other charts. On the Soul chart, the number 1 song for the 6th consecutive week is by Marvin Gaye, titled Let's Get It On. On the country chart, number 1 is Conway Twitty's You've Never Been This Far Before. And the number 1 best-selling album is by the Allman Brothers Band, Brothers and Sisters. And now we're ready for the best-selling song in the USA this week. On Billboard's National Singles Chart, the best-selling song is by Marvin Gaye. Back at number 1 with Let's Get It On.

0: There's a song that was number one 2 weeks ago. Last week it dropped to number two, and this week it's back up at the top. Marvin Gaye with Let's Get It On. Well, it's time to predict what'll be number one next week. The AT40 staff says it'll be Grand Funk with We're an American Band. You've just heard the biggest selling hits in the USA for the past week on American Top 40. My name's Casey Kasem, and we do our countdown every week at this time. Our list of the Top 40 comes from Billboard's record survey for the week ending September 22nd, 1973. AT40 is produced and distributed by Watermark Incorporated. Producer is Don Bastani. Chief engineer, Don Petty. We tape the show here in Hollywood. Join me next week, and we'll do it again. Till then, keep your feet in the ground and keep reaching for the stars.
1: 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Special thanks to Kalila Dawkins, Rob Durkee, Pete Battistini, Scott Lakefield, Mike Savage, Michael Cross, Dave Nunez, and of course, the legend where the countdown began, Casey Kasem. 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
1: From the My Bash area, here's your forecast for this afternoon. Sunny skies and high temperatures to 70. Clear skies tonight, drop lows to 45. Tomorrow, Sunday, sunny with highs to 71. Clear for Sunday night, low 48. Sunshine for Monday, push high temperatures to 72 with a clear Monday night sky, low 49. Sunny Tuesday, high 73. Slight chance of a shower Tuesday night, partly cloudy, low 57. That's your My Bash area forecast. I'm TJ Matthews.
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5: Hello again, and welcome to American Top 40. My name's Casey Kasem, and I'm all set to count down the biggest hits in the USA. First off, I want to say thank you to Charlie Van Dyke for taking care of the countdown last week. Every week, Billboard magazine checks radio stations and record stores across the land to find the 100 most popular songs. We take the 40 off the top and count them down to number one. Let's warm up with a recap of last week's top three. Last week's number three song was this poppin' hit.

The number three song in the land last week, She Bop by Cyndi Lauper. I'm Casey Kasem, this is American Top 40, and we're reviewing last week's top three. And the song at number two was This Smash.

Englishman John Waite and Missing You, the number two song last week on American Top 40. I'm Casey Kasem. We're recapping last week's top three. And the smash at number one was this song.

0: What's Love Got to Do With It by Tina Turner, the number one song in the USA last week. It's been at number one for 3 weeks now. Does it hold on to the top spot? We'll find out at the end of this week's survey. I'm Casey Kasem. This is American Top 40, and our countdown begins in a moment.
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0: I'm Casey Kasem. Here come the 40 most popular songs in the nation.
1: Number 40.
0: Leading off the survey is the latest hit by Sheena. Not Sheena of the Jungle, but Sheena of Scotland. This is her ninth top 40 hit here in America, and it debuts at number 40 this week. Sheena Easton with Strut.

35-year-old Sheena Easton debuting at number 40 with her latest hit titled Strut. I'm Casey Kasem. This is American Top 40 in Hollywood. And here's another debut, the first solo hit for former Styx member Dennis DeYoung. He comes in at number 39 with Desert Moon. Is this-

0: Dennis DeYoung of Styx on American Top 40. His first big solo hit comes in at number 39, a debut song, and it's titled Desert Moon. As the countdown continues,
1: Casey's Coast to Coast.
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0: 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From his album, 1100 Bel Air Place, currently in the top 10 on the album chart, here's Julio Iglesias in his duet with Diana Ross at number 38 with All of You.

0: Joe Iglesias and Diana Ross on American Top 40. Their first chart single together falls from 25 to 38 in the countdown. All of you. There's an English superstar in the survey who does part-time work. The same kind of work done by Kenny Rogers, Willie Nelson, and Brooke Shields. All because of a man named Strauss. Details coming up.
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0: 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I'm Casey Kasem.
1: Number 37.
0: Climbing two notches with his fourth top 40 hit here in the USA, Englishman Billy Idol, Flesh for Fantasy.

see.

Survey song number 37, moving up two notches, second week in the countdown. Flesh for Fantasy, Billy Idol on American Top 40. Now we're up to the superstar who's done the same kind of part-time work as Kenny Rogers, Willie Nelson, and Deborah Harry of Blondie. He's Elton John. And when I add Brooke Shields to that list, you know it isn't a singing job they have in common. What they all do or have done is to sell blue jeans. Both Willie Nelson and Kenny Rogers have their own line of jeans. Brooke Shields became very well known for the magazine and television ads that she did for Calvin Klein jeans. And Deborah Harry, when she was singing with Blondie, advertised a Gloria Vanderbilt line of jeans. For years, blue jeans have been a fashion statement here in the USA and around the world for that matter. New brands seem to appear every day. But when Levi Strauss made and sold that first pair of jeans 130 years ago, it wasn't to somebody looking for fashion. The first person to wear a pair of jeans was a California gold miner who needed a rugged pair of work pants that wouldn't rip when he stuffed tools and nuggets into the pockets. Jeans have come a long way since then. And the latest superstar to endorse a pair is Elton John for Sasson jeans. He's even changed the line of his song, Sad Songs Say So Much, to Sasson's Say So Much. And that company is sponsoring Elton's current concert tour. They've got them all sewed up. At number 36 this week with his current hit, Elton John with Who Wears These Shoes?

0: Here's These Shoes, debuted last week at number 40, now at number 36 in our survey. Elton John, one of 12 foreign acts in our countdown this week, as the countdown continues.
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4: From the My Bash area, here's your forecast for this afternoon. Sunny skies and high temperatures to 70. Clear skies tonight, drop lows to 45. Tomorrow, Sunday, sunny with highs to 71. Clear for Sunday night, low 48. Sunshine for Monday, push high temperatures to 72 with a clear Monday night sky, low 49. Sunny Tuesday, high 73. Slight chance of a shower Tuesday night, partly cloudy, low 57. That's your My Bash area forecast. I'm TJ Matthews.
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We're coming to you from Hollywood. Here's a superstar we heard back at number 38 singing a duet on All of You with Julio Iglesias. She comes in now at number 35 with a solo hit, the highest debuting song of the week, Diana Ross and Swept Away.

0: Diana Ross on American Top 40, debuting at number 35, her 51st Top 40 hit, Swept Away. A listener wants to know, who are the top foreign artists on the American charts from countries where the main language is not English? Well, the top five foreigners alphabetically are ABBA, Dick Haymes, Burt Kempfert, Sergio Mendes, and Prez Prado. We'll match them up with their native countries in just a few minutes.
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0: I'm Casey Kasem. Three songs debuted this week, so three songs fell out. Round and Round by Rat, I Can Dream About You by Dan Hartman, and Leave a Tender Moment Alone by Billy Joel. Those are the three songs that fell out of the countdown this week. Now, here's a song that holds at number 34. The current hit by Spandau Ballet from London. Here's Only When You Leave.

0: Number 34, second week in a row, fourth week in the countdown. Spandau Ballet and Only When You Leave. Now on American Top 40, let's answer that question about foreign acts on the U.S. charts. A listener here in Los Angeles, Jose Torres, wants to know what foreign artists from non-English-speaking countries have been most successful on the American charts. Well, our AT40 researchers went back to the beginning of the Billboard charts in 1940, and they came up with the top five. The top five foreign acts from countries where the main language is not English are these. From number five to number one. Fifth place, orchestra leader Bert Kempfert from Germany. Fourth place, Sergio Mendes from Brazil. In third place, orchestra leader Prez Prado, born in Cuba. In second place is the Swedish group ABBA, one of whose members is Norwegian. And in first place is that great balladeer of the 1940s, Dick Hames, who was born in Buenos Aires, Argentina. And there you have them, Jose, the five foreign acts from non-English-speaking countries who've been the most successful on American charts. Bert Kempfert of Germany, Sergio Mendes from Brazil, Prez Prado from Cuba, the group ABBA from Sweden, and Dick Hames at number one from Argentina. Thanks for your letter. Now, on with the countdown.
1: Number 33.
0: Up two notches, Rick Springfield. Bop

0: At number 33, moving up two notches, third week in the countdown, a song written by Rick Springfield. He co-produced it with Bill Drescher. It's from the Hard to Hold soundtrack, and it's called Bop Till You Drop. I'm Casey Kasem. This is American Top 40 in Hollywood. We're counting down the week's 40 biggest singles, and we're 32 hits away from the number one song in the USA. We'll continue in a moment, so stay right where you are.
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5: Now, here's an extra from September 22nd, 1984. It's a song that brought Chaka Khan back to the top 40 after a near six-year break. Here's I Feel For You.
6: Chaka Khan. 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Do you feel

0: written by Prince. That's I Feel For You by Chaka Khan, a classic American Top 40 extra from 1984.
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1: From the My Bash area, here's your forecast for this afternoon. Sunny skies and high temperatures to 70. Clear skies tonight, drop lows to 45. Tomorrow, Sunday, sunny with highs to 71. Clear for Sunday night, low 48. Sunshine for Monday, push high temperatures to 72 with a clear Monday night sky, low 49. Sunny Tuesday, high 73. Slight chance of a shower Tuesday night, partly cloudy, low 57. That's your My Bash area forecast. I'm TJ Matthews.
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1: This is American Top 40 in Hollywood. I'm Casey Kasem. We're counting down the 40 biggest hits in the nation the way they're ranked on Billboard's Pop Singles chart. And the countdown continues.
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1: John Cafferty and the Beaver Brown Band climbed five notches this week with their first Top 40 hit, On the Dark Side. Duh.

0: On the Dark Side, John Cafferty and the Beaver Brown Band moving from 37 to 32 in our countdown, second week in the survey. Coming up, a long-distance dedication from a young man in Canada to a girl who came into his life quite mysteriously and is still a mystery.
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0: I'm Casey Kasem.
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0: Back in July, Rod Stewart peaked at number 6 with his song Infatuation. This week, his follow-up climbs 5 notches to number 31. Rod Stewart with Some Guys Have All the Luck.

from his album Camouflage, that's Rod Stewart with his 20th Top 40 hit. Some guys have all the luck. This is American Top 40. My name's Casey Kasem. Now we're up to our long-distance dedication. And it's from a young man in Canada whose story is so unusual that we telephoned his home in Swan River, Manitoba, and his father told us that Pedro's letter makes a long story short, but that's what happened. Here's what Pedro writes. Dear Casey, I'm 19 years old and I owe a lot to a certain person. About 5 months ago, I was involved in an auto accident and I was confined to a wheelchair. The doctors and specialists all said I may be able to walk again if I tried hard enough. I was too scared, so I sat around the house feeling sorry for myself. 2 months ago, my father found a girl of 16 in the loft of our barn. Well, we took her in. She refused to tell us her name, so we just called her Mystery. Mystery and I became good friends. She kept after me to try to walk. I wouldn't listen. We have a pool out back of our house, but Mystery told me she couldn't swim. One day we were out by the pool, and Mystery slipped and fell into the pool. Without a thought, I jumped into the pool after her. But she wasn't in trouble. "You did it," Mystery yelled. "You can walk." I was shocked, but I was so angry at Mystery for doing that intentionally. She tried to apologize, but I just yelled at her, "Get out of here. Just stay out of my life." The next morning, Mystery was gone. We looked for her, but it was useless. I was so sorry for those things that I said to her. I realized when she left how much she meant to me and how much I loved her. She's out there somewhere with her portable radio. So, Casey, will you please play a song for Mystery? Thank you. Pedro Del Rivas Santo. Pedro, here's your long-distance dedication.

0: from 1982. That's Chicago's number one song, Hard to Say I'm Sorry. A long-distance dedication from Pedro in Manitoba to a runaway teenage girl he knew only by the name Mystery. We're counting down now in American Top 40 to the latest hit by the Pointer Sisters. I'm so excited. The exact same record they already hit with 2 years ago. In the rock era, several singles have hit the top 40 twice, but only one hit number one both times. Details coming up. Casey's Coast to
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American Top 40s heard in the 50 states and around the world every week on great radio stations like I-94, Eau Claire, Wisconsin, Poplar Bluff's favorite AM, 1340, Poplar Bluff, Missouri, and WRPC, Mayagüez, Puerto Rico. Here's Peebo Bryson, the balladeer originally from Greenville, South Carolina, now living in Atlanta. His song drops 9 notches to number 30 this week. If ever you're in my arms again.

Peebo Bryson at number 30, falling 9 notches with If Ever You're in My Arms Again. Now on AT40, we're up to a hit by the Pointer Sisters, a hit called I'm So Excited, a record that's now made the top 40 two times. That brings the total for the rock era to 11 different records, hitting the 40, then dropping off the charts, then coming back sometime later and hitting the 40 again. Now, we're not counting Christmas hits because their seasonal appeal puts them in a special category. Here's our list of the records we have included. First, there's the Bill Haley classic, Rock Around the Clock. Then, the Jamies hit twice with Summertime, Summertime. The Wailers hit a couple of times with Tall, Cool One. Don Costa hit the top 40 twice with Never on Sunday. Bobby Boris Pickett did it twice with The Monster Mash. The Safaris hit twice with Wipeout. And the Beach Boys did it with Surfin' USA. The band Cream hit twice with Sunshine of Your Love. Judy Collins had Send in the Clowns. And then there's the only record to make the top 40 twice and hit number one both times. It first hit number one in 1960, then fell completely off the chart, and returned in 1962 to move up the charts and hit number one for a second time. And that's Chubby Checker's The Twist. Now that's a total of 10 recordings to hit the top 40 twice. The 11th one did it 2 weeks ago. 2 years ago in 1982, it first hit at number 30. Now, the record has returned to the top 40, climbing 4 notches this week to number 29. Here are the Pointer Sisters with I'm So Excited.

The Pointer Sisters on American Top 40, third week in the countdown, now at number 29, moving up four notches. I'm so excited. Here's the latest hit by a band from London who have hit the top 40 four times since 1982 with Saved by Zero, One Thing Leads to Another, The Sign of Fire, and the song at number 28 this week. Here's The Fix with Are We Ourselves? Love.

0: The Fix from England with Are We Ourselves. From the LP, Phantoms. It moves four notches to number 28 in the survey. 27 big ones to number one as the countdown rolls on.
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0: Here's a song written by Lindsey Buckingham and co-produced by Lindsey. He also plays all the instruments on this song, except for the bass guitar. And, of course, he does the singing. Lindsey Buckingham at number 27 with Go Insane.

37-year-old Lindsey Buckingham on American Top 40, fifth week in the countdown, moves from 31 to 27 with Go Insane. At number 26 on American Top 40, we have Donna Summer's remake of the Drifters classic, There Goes My Baby.

0: Produced by Michael Omardian. 25 big ones to number one, and the countdown rolls on. The hits from coast to
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9: From the My Bash area, here's your forecast for this afternoon. Sunny skies and high temperatures to 70. Clear skies tonight, drop lows to 45. Tomorrow, Sunday, sunny with highs to 71. Clear for Sunday night, low 48. Sunshine for Monday, push high temperatures to 72 with a clear Monday night sky, low 49. Sunny Tuesday, high 73. Slight chance of a shower Tuesday night, partly cloudy, low 57. That's your My Bash area forecast. I'm TJ Matthews.
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AT40 originates in Hollywood. I'm Casey Kasem. 2 years ago, a number two smash called Gloria was on the charts. It was the first of five top 40 hits in a row for Laura Branigan. Her fifth is at number 25, The Lucky One.

0: Laura Branigan on American Top 40 at number 25, moving up four notches with her fifth consecutive Top 40 hit, The Lucky One. A few weeks ago, we listed all the Top 40 songs whose titles consist only of numerals. Wrong. Not all. We missed a number-titled song of last year by the hottest recording act on the charts today. Details and his latest hit are coming up.
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0: I'm Casey Kasem. Here's the fourth Top 40 hit for a man who was born and raised in Boston and currently hangs his hat in New York City. Billy Squire dropping eight notches to number 24 with Rock Me Tonight.

Billy Squire from the LP Signs of Life, Rock Me Tonight, falling from 16 to 24, 11th week in the countdown. A few weeks ago, when Rick James's hit song 17 was in the countdown, we listed all the top 40 hits in the rock era, whose titles are written completely in numerals. Songs like 99 by Toto, or 1098 by Face to Face, or 123 by Len Barry. I named 9 of those all-numeral title songs, and Rick James's 17 was the 10th. Well, we missed one, but at least one listener didn't. That's Chris Dastoli in Verona, Virginia, and Chris was kind enough to write and tell us. The song we missed, whose title consisted only of numerals, made it to number 12 last year, and it was by the man who's the hottest act on the charts today. Here's a piece of that song ending with the title.

From 1983, that's 1999, one of 11 top 40 songs during the rock era whose titles consist only of numerals, no letters. And it's by the hottest act happening on the music and movie scene these days. He's starring in a big hit film, and his soundtrack album from it is currently at number one on the album chart. He's Prince of Minneapolis. And from his number one album, Purple Rain, here's his recent number one song. It's at number 23 this week on American Top 40. Chris D'Astoli, thank you again for your letter. Here now, When Doves Cry by Prince.

The oldest record in the countdown. It's been around for 16 weeks, and five of those weeks, it went to number one. Prince on American Top 40 from the LP Purple Rain, When Doves Cry. Here's the Englishman who was born in Trinidad, Billy Ocean, with a song that's currently at number one on the Billboard Soul chart. Billy Ocean and Caribbean Queens.

0: Billy Ocean and Caribbean Queen. From the LP, Suddenly, he's at number 22, moving up six notches. I'm Casey Kasem. This is AT40 in Hollywood. We're counting down the week's 40 biggest hits, and we're 21 hits away from number one. We'll continue in a moment.
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Here's an extra from September 22nd, 1984. It's a song whose video featured Richard Fairbrass of Right Said Fred, who would reach number one more than 7 years later with I'm Too Sexy. This is David Bowie with Blue Jean. Blue Jean.

0: on his way to number 8. That's David Bowie with a classic AT40 Extra from 1984. Blue Jean.
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2: From the Maybash area, here's your forecast for this afternoon. Sunny skies and high temperatures to 70. Clear skies tonight, drop lows to 45. Tomorrow, Sunday, sunny with highs to 71. Clear for Sunday night, low 48. Sunshine for Monday, push high temperatures to 72 with a clear Monday night sky, low 49. Sunny Tuesday, high 73. Slight chance of a shower Tuesday night, partly cloudy, low 57. That's your Maybash area forecast. I'm TJ Matthews.
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6: 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I'm Casey Kasem, and the countdown continues.
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6: Up two notches, here's Twisted Sister with a song that's become an in-concert anthem for all their fans.

We're not gonna take it. The five-man band from the New York City area formed back in 1976 sang it. Twisted Sister at number 21, moving up two notches. From Hollywood, this is Casey Kasem. The countdown doesn't stop till we get to number one. At number 20, falling nine notches this week, here's the Canadian from Montreal, Corey Hart and Sunglasses at Night.

0: The first chart single and a recent top 10 record by Corey Hart out of Canada. He's at number 20 this week, falling 9 notches with a song he wrote titled Sunglasses at Night as the countdown continues.
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0: I'm Casey Kasem. Here's a supergroup who've been charting now for 15 years. Their earlier hits include number one smashes like I Want You Back and I'll Be There. Later hits include Dancing Machine and Shake Your Body Down to the Ground. The current hit by these brothers climbs 3 notches to number 19 with lead vocals by Michael and Jermaine Jackson, The Jacksons with Torture.

0: Survey song number 19, moving up three notches, fifth week in the countdown. The Jacksons and Torture from their LP, Victory. A listener in Alabama is wondering whatever happened to that popular disco act called the Village People. Well, we went looking and found that the Village People have gone through a lot of changes. They've even tried going new wave. Details coming up.
1: The hits from coast to coast.
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These are the most popular songs in the land, as ranked by Billboard magazine. After 2 weeks at number 12, the first solo hit for Peter Wolf drops to number 18.

0: Peter Wolf on American Top 40 at number 18, falling six notches with his first solo chart single. It's Lights Out. Now, let's find out whatever happened to the village people. That's what listener Amanda Ray in Cottonwood, Alabama wrote in to ask about. So we checked it out. Back in the late 70s, the village people were riding high on the top of the disco wave. They broke into the top 40 with Macho Man. Then followed that with two more danceable novelty hits, a number two smash called YMCA, and a number three hit called In the Navy. And their high-energy shows and individual costumes where they dress like an Indian, a construction worker, a cowboy, a biker, a soldier, and a policeman had them filling concert arenas around the country. But by the early 80s, the disco craze was on the wane, and the novelty of the village people began to wear off. They starred in a movie called Can't Stop the Music. It wasn't successful. So the village people tried a change of image. They adopted a sort of new wave, new romantic image, dressing in bright exotic costumes reminiscent of Adam Ant, and wearing lots of strange white face makeup and eyeshadow. They recorded a new album called Renaissance, but that image didn't work for them. Few weeks ago, we spoke to the management of the village people, and they told us there were still three original members of the group left. Alex Briley, the GI, Felipe Rose, the Indian, and Glenn Hughes, the biker. And they said the village people are currently in England recording a new album where they're going back to their original sound and their original image, only not quite as wild as they used to be. And that's what happened to the village people. And the countdown continues on American Top 40.
1: Number 17.
0: The five-man San Francisco band Night Ranger move up two notches with When You Close Your Eyes.

0: Night Ranger on American Top 40 from the LP Midnight Madness. When you close your eyes. Eighth week in the survey, moving up two notches to number 17. 16 big ones to number one as the countdown continues.
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0: Every week, American Top 40 is heard in the 50 states and around the world on great radio stations like B98, KPBZ, Kalispell, Montana, K100, Hopkinsville, Kentucky, and commercial radio, Hong Kong. Here's the 24-year-old singer born and raised in Detroit, lives in New York City now, bills herself by her first name only, Madonna. She climbs eight notches to number 16 with Lucky Star.

Fourth week in the countdown, now at number 16, moving up 8 notches, Madonna. She sang it and she wrote it, Lucky Star. Every week, based on Billboard's national survey of record sales and radio station airplay, we count down the most popular songs in America. My name's Casey Kasem, and the countdown doesn't stop till we get to number 1. Here's Jermaine Jackson at number 15 again this week with Dynamite.

Jermaine Jackson on American Top 40 at number 15, same position as last week with Dynamite from the LP, Jermaine Jackson. We're counting down to the recent number one smash whose

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7: From the My Bash area, here's your forecast for this afternoon. Sunny skies and high temperatures to 70. Clear skies tonight, drop lows to 45. Tomorrow, Sunday, sunny with highs to 71. Clear for Sunday night, low 48. Sunshine for Monday, push high temperatures to 72 with a clear Monday night sky, low 49. Sunny Tuesday, high 73. Slight chance of a shower Tuesday night, partly cloudy, low 57. That's your My Bash area forecast. I'm TJ Matthews.
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0: Here's the band from Chicago, based in Los Angeles for the past 15 years. They're the supergroup Chicago, and they have 5 number one albums to prove it. Up 6 notches with Hard Habit to Break.

Chicago at number 14 with their 25th top 40 hit. It's Hard Habit to Break. Now we're up to the recent number one song, whose music video is the most star-studded video we've seen yet. In this video, there are guest appearances by more than a dozen stars of television, the movies, and pop music. And how do these celebrities get into the video? Well, the artist whose song it is just asked some of his show business neighbors and acquaintances if they wanted to have some fun. And the ones who said yes and appear in the video are, in order of appearance, Chevy Chase, Irene Cara, comedian John Candy, TV star Melissa Gilbert, musician Ollie Brown, actor Jeffrey Tambor from Hill Street Blues, actor George Wendt from Cheers, writer and comedian Al Franken, Danny DeVito of Taxi, Carly Simon, Peter Falk, and Terry Garr. And these celebrities all say just one word in the video. The same word. A word that was number one for 3 weeks. This week, it's a number 13 in the countdown. Here's Ray Parker Jr. with the Smash title song from the Smash hit movie, Ghostbusters.

0: I ain't afraid of no ghosts. Ray Parker Jr. on American Top 40 at number 13, falling four notches with the recent number one song, Ghostbusters. Last year, the rock and roll wedding of 1983 was held in New York City. It was rock star studded. The best man was Bruce Springsteen, and the minister was the rock and roll legend who became famous singing Wop Bop A Loo Wop, A Wop Bam Boom. Details coming up.
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0: Once a week with AT40, and you know how your favorite songs are doing across the USA. Like the recent number three smash by superstar Lionel Richie. At number 12 this week, here's Stuck on You.

Lionel Richie with a pop, soul, and country hit. At number 12 this week, falling 7 notches, Stuck on You. Now on American Top 40, the story of the rock and roll wedding of last year. The wedding was held in New York City. The groom was a rock guitarist, Stephen Van Zandt, who's a former member of Bruce Springsteen's E Street Band. The bride was Maureen Santoro, a former dancer with the New York City Ballet. And the best man was the boss himself, Bruce Springsteen. You see, besides playing in Bruce's band, Steve Van Zandt has been friends with Bruce for more than 20 years. So, who else would he ask to be his best man? But that's not all there was to this wedding. The presiding minister is a real legend. The man who became famous singing hits like Tutti Frutti and Good Golly Miss Molly, the great Little Richard. And this was the first wedding Little Richard performed as a minister. And the word is that his performance was every bit as flamboyant as his rock and roll days. Addressing the bride and groom, he said, "Now, Maureen, will your smile be your man's greeting card whenever he comes home?" And on the wedding went. Bruce Springsteen says he kind of got that long, tall Sally tone in his voice near the end. Among the guests at the wedding were film director Martin Scorsese and 1960s singing star Gary U.S. Bonds. And right after the ceremony, the bridal couple were serenaded by 60s recording star Percy Sledge, who sang his number one smash of 1966, the classic When a Man Loves a Woman. It was a real soulful rock and roll wedding all around. The best man for newlyweds Maureen and Stephen Van Zandt is in our countdown this week. Here's Bruce, I've Got the Ring Springsteen at number 11 with Cover Me.

0: Bruce Springsteen on American Top 40, his follow-up to Dancing in the Dark, this week at number 11, moving up three notches. Cover Me from the LP Born in the USA. My name's Casey Kasem. This is American Top 40. Our countdown of the most popular hits in the USA continues in a moment. We have the 10 biggest hits coming right up.
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1: From the My Bash area, here's your forecast. For tonight, mostly clear skies and a low of 44. Tomorrow, mostly sunny with a high of 72. Tomorrow night, clear with a low of 46. On Monday, sunny and bright with a high of 73. Monday night, mostly clear with a low of 46. And on Tuesday, sunny skies with a high of 74. That's your My Bash area forecast. I'm J.D. Allison.
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5: Now on with our countdown to the 40 biggest hits in the USA. I'm Casey Kasem. This is American Top 40, and we're on our way to the number one song in the land.
3: Number 10.
5: Climbing three notches, the first Top 40 hit for the English trio, Bananarama becomes their first Top 10 hit, Cruel Summer.
3: Number 9.

Bananarama with the first of the 10 hottest songs in the USA this week. They move up three notches with Cruel Summer. This next song makes the biggest move within the countdown, leaping a powerful nine notches to number nine. It's the latest smash by superstar Stevie Wonder. I just called to say

0: biggest moving record within the countdown from the LP The Woman in Red soundtrack, Stevie Wonder, and I Just Called to Say I Love You. It moves 9 notches to number 9 in our countdown. Coming up, a long-distance dedication from a boy in Texas who was under peer pressure to do what he felt was wrong.
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0: AT40 originates in Hollywood. Moving up 2 notches, here's the first hit song for singer and percussionist Sheila E., originally from Oakland, California. She's at number 8 with the title song from her album, The Glamorous Life.

0: She wrote it, co-produced it, and she sings it. The Glamorous Life by Sheila E. 10th week in the countdown, it moves from number 10 to number 8. This is American Top 40 in Hollywood. I'm Casey Kasem. Now we're up to our long-distance dedication. This one has a bittersweet quality to it. It's from a young man in San Antonio, Texas, who had an experience that hurt, but left him feeling good about himself. He writes, "Dear Casey, just about a year ago, some swimmers from Houston came to train with our club. My teammates and I were excited about that. Things went great until, on the third day, most of the other guys decided to cut practice. The plan was to go out, drink some beer, and see a few movies. I knew down deep that it was not right. It finally came to the point where I was the only person against going. Although it was hard to say no, I somehow did it. As a result, the guys from Houston, along with my teammates, hurt me. Not physically, but by destroying something of mine. It may sound silly because it was only a towel, but I was proud of it because on that towel was the name of our team. It had been a gift from my brother, and my teammates knew how much I treasured it. I became very depressed during the days that followed, and I contemplated quitting swimming. But it was at this time I heard a song that helped me realize I had nothing to be ashamed of. Casey, would you please play for all the other people out there who try to resist peer pressure the song My Way? It's my hope that they will come to understand that the decisions they make are the right ones. Signed, Scott." Okay, Scott, here's your long-distance dedication.
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0: From 1977, that's Elvis Presley with My Way, a long-distance dedication from Scott in San Antonio to anybody who's ever been pressured to do what he knew was not right. And the countdown continues on American Top 40.
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1: Number 7.
0: Shooting at the Walls of Heartache. Here's Scandal featuring Patti Smyth. They climb a notch with The Warrior.

0: Scandal featuring Patti Smyth, the warrior on American Top 40 at number 7, moving up a notch, third week in the top 10. A listener in the Philippines wants to know if any Oriental performers have ever hit our top 40. The answer is yes. A lot of Asian artists have hit the top 40, singers and musicians with racial origins in China, Japan, and the Philippines. Details coming up.
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0: American Top 40 is heard in the 50 states and around the world every week on great radio stations like FM 99 Tallahassee, Florida, 93 KODK Kingsville, Texas, and the Spirit of Pendleton, KUMA, Pendleton, Oregon. Holding at number 6 this week, here's the current hit by Huey Lewis and the News, If This Is It.

0: number six again this week. Huey Lewis and the News on American Top 40 with If This Is It. Now, let's answer that question about Oriental artists on the American charts. A listener in the Philippines, Vernon Tapala, in Quezon City, wants to know if Oriental singers or musicians have ever hit our top 40. The answer is yes. At least three Asian nations have put their sons and daughters on our record surveys. From the Philippines came the Rockefellers, a father and his four sons who hit the top 40 with a song called Killer Joe. The San Francisco group Fanny consists of four women, two of whom are of Filipino descent. And Asian American Larry Ramos of the Association is part Filipino and part Chinese. Also of Chinese descent is one half the comedy team of Cheech and Chong, Chinese American Tommy Chong. One of Air Supply's lead guitarists, Rex Go, is also Chinese. And so are the two women and six men who backed up Liz Damon in the Orient Express. Japanese star Kyu Sakamoto had a number one song in the U.S. called Sukiyaki. Also from Japan was the female duo called Pink Lady. An American woman from Hawaii who was part Japanese hit number one with If I Can't Have You, Yvonne Elliman. And the most famous of all Asians or artists of Asian descent to make the top 40 is the widow of Beatle John Lennon, Japanese-American Yoko Ono. She performed on some hits with John, billed as the Plastic Ono Band. And there's your answer, Vernon. We've had artists in the top 40 who are Oriental or of Oriental descent from China, Japan, and the Philippines. Thanks for sending in the question. Now, on with the countdown.
1: Number five.
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0: Who's going to pay attention to your dreams? Who's going to plug their ears when you scream? From the LP Heartbeat City, that's Drive by the Cars. At number 5, moving up 2 notches as the countdown continues.
1: The hits from coast to coast.
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10: From the MyBash area, here's your forecast. For tonight, mostly clear skies and a low of 44. Tomorrow, mostly sunny with a high of 72. Tomorrow night, clear with a low of 46. On Monday, sunny and bright with a high of 73. Monday night, mostly clear with a low of 46. And on Tuesday, sunny skies with a high of 74. That's your MyBash area forecast. I'm J.D. Allison.
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0: These are the most popular songs in the USA.

Tina Turner, after three consecutive weeks at number one, falls to number four in our survey with What's Love Got to Do with It? Now, as we get set to hear the three biggest hits in the land, let's check out the top of Billboard's other charts. Number one on the album chart is Purple Rain by Prince. Number one on the country chart, Let's Chase Each Other Around the Room by Merle Haggard. Number one on the soul chart, Caribbean Queen by Billy Ocean. And at the number three spot for the third straight week, here's Cyndi Lauper. She Bop.

0: At number three for a third week in a row, She Bop by Cyndi Lauper. Nowadays, it's common for a band seeking a recording contract to submit a videotape of themselves instead of an audio tape. Well, there's a man in the survey who led the first band ever to do that. An English band who in 1976 got their first contract through a video demo. Details and his number one solo hit are coming up.
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2: 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Together we founded Legacy Box over a decade ago with one mission, to bring your memories into the 21st century.
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6: From 1984, here's a duo who first hit the Billboard Hot 100 with Bad Boys in 1983. But this would become their first top 40 hit and their first number one. Wake Me Up Before You Go-Go by Wham!

0: 2 weeks away from reaching the countdown. That's Wham! With Wake Me Up Before You Go-Go, a classic AT40 Extra from 1984. American Top
1: 40, Top 40. I'm Casey Kasem. From the number one album in the land, Purple Rain, here's Prince climbing two notches with Let's Go Crazy. Dearly beloved.

something else. The afterworld. A world of never-ending happiness. You can always see the sun.

Moving up two more notches to number two in our countdown, Let's Go Crazy by Prince and the Revolution. Now, we're up to the new number one song on American Top 40 and the story of the first band to get a recording contract with a video demo. You know, these days it's pretty common for a band seeking a recording contract to submit a video as well as an audio demo of their songs. Some bands submit only a video. Well, someone had to do it first. It happened in 1976 in London. The band who did it were The Babies. It wasn't something they consciously planned from the start. It was more of an act of desperation. The former lead singer and bass player told us, "No one was interested in us. We couldn't get signed because they'd hear the name Babies and think we were like Mickey Mouse and his friends, you know, Pluto and Donald. They wouldn't even listen to a band called The Babies." End of quote. Well, The Babies teamed up with producer Mike Mansfield and filmed themselves performing their songs. And they submitted that video demo on a video cassette to Chrysalis Records. The label executives heard and saw what The Babies were all about, a bona fide rock band. They liked what they heard and saw and signed them up. Well, The Babies had 8 chart hits and 3 top 40s. Then in 1981, the group broke up. But they blazed a trail as the first band to get a recording contract because of a video demo. The former leader, bassist, and lead singer of The Babies is in our countdown with his first Top 40 solo hit. And this week, that Top 40 solo hit becomes number one. The new number one song in the USA is by a former member of The Babies, John Waite. And the song is Missing You.

0: John Waite on American Top 40 with the new number one song in the USA, Missing You. And there you have them, the 40 most popular records in America, determined by Billboard magazine for the week ending September 22nd, 1984. American Top 40 is produced in Hollywood by ABC Watermark. Executive producer, Tom Rounds. Producer, Don Bastani. With Meryl Schindler, Matt Wilson, Daryl Morton, Dana Schwarzwalder, Joel Salkowitz, Alan Kaltman, Guy Aoki, Mike Williams, Stu Jacobs, and Ron Shapiro. I'm Casey Kasem. Join me next week, and again, we'll count down the 40 most popular songs in the USA. Till then, keep your feet on the ground and keep reaching for the stars.
1: 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Special thanks to Kalila Dawkins, Rob Durkee, Pete Battistini, Scott Lakefield, Mike Savage, Michael Cross, Dave Nunez, and of course, the legend where the countdown began, Casey Kasem.
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1: From the MyBash area, here's your forecast. For tonight, mostly clear skies and a low of 44. Tomorrow, mostly sunny with a high of 72. Tomorrow night, clear with a low of 46. On Monday, sunny and bright with a high of 73. Monday night, mostly clear with a low of 46. And on Tuesday, sunny skies with a high of 74. That's your MyBash area forecast. I'm J.D. Allison.
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2: From the My Bash area, here's your forecast. For tonight, mostly clear skies and a low of 44. Tomorrow, mostly sunny with a high of 72. Tomorrow night, clear with a low of 46. On Monday, sunny and bright with a high of 73. Monday night, mostly clear with a low of 46. And on Tuesday, sunny skies with a high of 74. That's your My Bash area forecast. I'm J.D. Allison.
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I've given you my onlyness. 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
2: From the My Bash area, here's your forecast. For tonight, mostly clear skies and a low of 44. Tomorrow, mostly sunny with a high of 72. Tomorrow night, clear with a low of 46. On Monday, sunny and bright with a high of 73. Monday night, mostly clear with a low of 46. And on Tuesday, sunny skies with a high of 74. That's your My Bash area forecast. I'm J.D. Allison.
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